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1: Mark Vummelwoman, special guest.
0: He wasn't expecting me to leave him there.
1: No, sorry, I thought you were going to make a big announcement for me, sorry.
0: Special guest today, Mark Vummelwoman. Mark's helping me out today. And he's put a few great songs into the show and some crap ones. But anyway...
1: Well, excuse me. You should have just stopped at great ones.
0: No. They're all great. Of course they are. We're going to open up this morning with a track, a favourite of mine from a few months back. And this is Amy Grant and the 6th of January.

0: There's Amy Grant with her last single, I think, the 6th of January. Obviously referring to Yasgo's farm in there, which was where Woodstock was. And those sorts of times of hope, I suppose, after the Vietnam War. And there was a time of hope coming up. And then, obviously, the 6th of January is a reference to the madness that went on in 2020 with Trump agitating to turn the election over. And nothing's changed. So, there you go. Hope you enjoyed the song, though.
1: Hope you enjoyed the rest of the weekend. Thanks for that, John. Sorry, Dave, that was a really uplifting speech there.
0: I'm not here to uplift anyone, but I hope you enjoy the show anyway. Yeah, so there you go. So, hope you've had a good start to your Saturday until now. And we've got Mark, one more in with us, to help me get through the next 2.5 hours.
1: To hinder you through the next
0: it could go either way. We're not sure yet. John's still not back, so he's all right. He's knocking around, and I'm sure he'll be back one day. Will he, John? I don't know. Anyway, so we've got Casey Musgraves next, and I've been playing Dry Spell for the last 3 weeks. But we swapped to an earlier song here, Mark.
1: I love this song. This is the first song that got me into Casey. And it was through you, actually, that I got into Casey Musgraves. So, and this song especially, I just think is lyrically... all his songs are great lyrically. But yeah, this one especially is just... love it.
0: This is Merry-Go-Round.

0: the brilliant Casey Musgraves and Merry-Go-Round.
1: Yeah, I love that song. We were talking about Golden Hour last time I was on, one of her later albums.
0: Yeah.
1: Which, you know, some people you know, weren't happy with because they thought it strayed a bit too far from country. But even when she strays, she says that she tries to keep some kind of country vibe going. So she uses the banjo a lot. You can hear it in that track. It's funny because it just reminded me of a story. Do you know the definition of a gentleman?
0: I wish you did, Mark, but I don't know.
1: Okay, well, a gentleman is somebody who knows how to play the banjo but doesn't. Sorry.
0: Very unfair on banjo players.
1: Yeah, but so fair to the listeners. Anyway, sorry. Moving swiftly on.
0: Yeah. Good morning to Mike Howarth listening in. He says, Mark.
1: Morning, Mike.
0: And Tez in Berlin, John and Jill in near Manchester. I keep forgetting where what the town is because of the P. And Paul Grayston as well, listening in Prestwich. That begins with a P as well. And last name Manchester. All right. We've now got the Papini Sisters. And this is a track from the album The Birthday Party. That was sent in to us, and this is a track called Hey Sister.

0: you go, the Papini Sisters with Hey Sister. It's 20 years since the Papini Sisters released their debut album, Bet Your Bottom Dollar, the fastest selling jazz album in UK chart history.
1: It's funny because that could have been on your previous show.
0: It could have been, and I will play some of the tracks on that show.
1: It had a little bit of excuse me, a bit of an Andrews Sisters vibe, you know.
0: It did.
1: Before about the 6th of July being political. The Andrews Sisters had a great song back in the day called Rum and Coca-Cola, which was a real big sideswipe at American imperialism. It had a drinking rum and Coca-Cola. Both mother and daughter working for the Yankee dollar. It's like set in Trinidad or something.
0: All right.
1: Anyway, it just reminded me, because that's one of my favourite political songs that nobody realises political. So.
0: Oh, I love it.
1: The Andrews Sisters. Check it out, guys. Rum and Coca-Cola.
0: I must check it. I'll check it out, Mark.
1: Yeah, play it next week on your swing.
0: So the Papini Sisters are on tour in May. I've got a big list here, but I'm not reading them all out. The 1st of May, they're at Union Chapel in London, and then on the 8th of May, there's St. Peter's in Manchester. Just a quick look through some of the others.
1: Yeah, just look at the ones that are close by.
0: You can look at some others yourself, but the 14th, they're at the Glee Club in Leeds. So there you go. That was the Papini Sisters. Hope you enjoyed that one. And next up, last week we went to Thornton Hub Village Club to see Katie Hurt's Good Company, where she brings in three other artists and they trade songs, basically swap songs, play one each, talk about the writing of them, etc. I've mentioned it every week, really. It's on every other month, so the next one's in June. If you want to go, get your tickets. It's a great night. This is one of the artists on last week. She was brilliant. She's from Alabama, and she's based in Nashville now. Of course she is. This is Regan Stewart, who's been on tour around this country. She'll have gone back by now. This is the track called The Last One.

0: That was Regan Stewart, and the last one was at the Good Company event last week, run by Katie Hurt. We've got another one now from the same gig. This was this band stood in, Gasoline and Matches were meant to be playing, and there was a problem. I think an illness somewhere, and
1: they ran out of gasoline.
0: Maybe they did. Yeah, I don't know what the reason was actually, but there was it was unfortunate. Two Ways Home stepped in at the last minute. So this is Two Ways Home. There's a duo. She's from Austria. He's from UK somewhere. And this is a track called Out on the Road.

0: two ways home and out on the road. There, let's take that, Mark. Did you?
1: Yeah,
0: we were talking a lot, so.
1: No. I had on the background because that's what it is, background music. It was a bit pedestrian.
0: Okay. I quite like that tune, anyway.
1: Yeah, that's fine. You're allowed to. But in my world, that was background music.
0: Okay.
1: And it certainly suited the conversation.
0: All right. So that was Out on the Road from the album Break the Silence from 2020. So, yeah, there you go. Next up, we've got. So this was sent in to us. And this is an album from Michael Weston King, a solo album, and his partner Lou Dalgleish is also doing a solo album at the moment.
1: Have they split up or something?
0: No, they haven't at all, not at all. I think it's possibly their way of
1: keeping the marriage alive.
0: No.
1: Oh, sorry.
0: Not at all, no.
1: I don't wish to spread rumours.
0: I'm not even going to say what I was going to say now, because we'll talk
1: Carry
0: about
1: on.
0: It later.
1: Carry on. Sorry, I apologise to the Westons.
0: Yeah, okay. So, Michael Weston King, I'm going to play this. It's from the new album. This is Nothing Can Hurt Me Anymore.

0: you know, Michael Weston King and Nothing Can Hurt Me Anymore.
1: Yeah, I was unaware of the background to that when I was before I heard it, and now that you fill me in on it, was like, you know, please disregard my comment, my previous comments regarding, you know, because I didn't know the context of it. But now that I do, it's a very very moving.
0: Yeah, movie. So I mean, it's that's why I think both his wife Lou and himself are releasing separate solo albums.
1: Yeah, yeah.
0: A means of individual and personal catharsis. After the granddaughter BB was sadly murdered in Southport with the other two girls. Horrible stuff. But that's the album's come out. We'll play more from that album in the coming weeks. And Lou's when we see that one as well. Okay. All right. We've
1: reached a point that I never thought we'd reach, to be honest, where we end up playing a Steely Dan track. I end up choosing a Steely Dan track and making you play it in front of me. It's like, it's
0: that's
1: really
0: right,
1: hard
0: yeah.
1: to believe.
0: Yeah. They don't feature in my record collection.
1: No, they don't. No, and yet they're one of my all-time favourite bands. But I do think I'd appreciate your honest opinion on this track. So let's play Pearl of the Quarter.

0: There you go, Steely Dan, Pearl of the Quarter.
1: Oh, could you say that again, please? You actually mentioned Steely Dan. Go on, say it again.
0: Steely Dan, Pearl of the Quarter.
1: Now, I understand that it's not strictly country because it's got more than four chords, but... and I don't mean that.
0: Some country has more than four chords.
1: Maybe repeat. Yeah, I'm not going to go into that debate.
0: Jimmy Webb songs.
1: I'm not going to go into that debate. But, you know, the lyric is great because, as with all Steely Dan songs, it's such a nice, happy, jolly tune about a guy in love with a prostitute. So I just love that.
0: Yeah, I got that. I worked that one out.
1: Yeah, you worked the hula hula. Anyway, yeah. So thanks for playing that, Dave. I know that it really grated against people.
0: It's pleasant enough. It doesn't do anything for me.
1: That's fine. Next week, ladies and gentlemen, we're going to be playing Genesis.
0: I draw the line somewhere.
1: Step too far, sorry. Moving swiftly on.
0: There it is. I was looking at numbers on these things. Yes, that's right. There's a lot of songs, so the writing's quite small on my sheet. That's why I'm struggling a little bit. Now, Jonathan Brook. I couldn't remember whether you'd sent this or to me or where it came from, but did you send this?
1: I did actually send this because it was a way of getting a bit of prog rock into the show as well as Steely Dan.
0: I haven't even listened to this.
1: Got a bit of prog rock. This is a cover of a song by the Alan Parsons Project. Alan Parsons, he engineered...
0: You are really pushing it now,
1: He engineered Dark Side of the Moon and produced bands like Pilot and all kinds of stuff. But the thing is, he's known for his really proggy stuff. Now, Jonathan Brook is actually a country star. And I thought that this is a great way of introducing prog to the country masses.
0: Sure, we got a lot of songs, we could miss it out.
1: It's over 4 minutes, but it's called Eye in the Sky.
0: It's 4:51 if we're being
1: accurate. Okay, well, you can fade it. I'll tell
0: after
1: you
0: half
1: to fade
0: a minute.
1: I'll tell you when to fade it.
0: Eye in the Sky.

0: Well, it's a cold day in hell when Mark V gets Steely Dan and Alan Parsons Project on the garden party smuggled in.
1: I'm going to see Jeremy Sassoon tomorrow evening at the music room and Philmont music room, and he quite often plays Alan Parsons stuff.
0: There you go, see? More palatable when you hear a cover version. It's funny with cover versions, because if you don't know the source, you just get, you know, you like this, you end up liking the song, you know what I mean?
1: Yeah.
0: Without any kind of prejudicial background. So
1: I mean, I'm not a great fan of Alan Parsons stuff.
0: I'm not either, to be honest. But I just
1: actually,
0: like
1: that song doesn't sound like prog. It just sounds
0: No,
1: it's straightforward verse chorus. Yeah. The chorus was kind of really
0: you said
1: familiar.
0: It was reminiscent of something else.
1: Yeah, and I can't think what it is. It might come to me. It's sort of nearly there. But I actually like that song, yeah.
0: Oh, well, there you go.
1: Yeah, and now I know how to pronounce Jonathan without an N on the end.
0: Yeah, Jonathan.
1: Jonathan.
0: Jonathan Brooks.
1: So, yeah, I enjoyed that song.
0: Right, moving on.
1: And now we're going to have Muntjac featuring Ellie Emmeline. This was sent in to us, and this is a song called, a single out, called Heartbeat.

0: breathe again.
1: Okay, that was Muntjac and a song called Heartbeat from what will be an album out, just out this week, last week, called Home. And I think it was what
2: I mean, we talked about background music before. This was ultimate background music. This reminds me of what you get on YouTube if you want to relax and fall asleep with something on in the background. It's that kind of. It's also sub Billie Eilish, and it's got that whispered vocal, and it's all got all that. It's it says here that it's this kind of music is meant to help you if you've got anxiety. Or stress related things, you know. It actually gave me anxiety and stress listening to this.
1: I mean, the publicity was sent in to us, and if it's your kind of thing, that's brilliant. And
2: that's fine.
1: It suggests that it helps in conditions such as Parkinson's and MS. But equally, anyone, as Mark said, facing stress and anxiety. And the artist's other life is a co-founder of. Something where something was invented.
2: Oh, some kind of wrist device.
1: A wrist device, but
2: it's okay.
1: Unfortunately, it reads a bit more as we had like an advert, doesn't it?
2: Yeah, it's an advert for a wrist device with background music to suit. As I say, these kind of things I come across on YouTube, ten a penny, background music to fall asleep to, and I nearly fell asleep. There you go.
1: Mike Howarth liked it though.
2: Well, that's great, though. But now, Mike,
1: and you were still awake to text Mike, us,
2: I was going
1: to
2: say, wake up now. It's finished.
1: Well, Mark was thinking, you know, it's what you think this might be your last show. And
2: I was thinking I'm going to do a Ricky Gervais. You see, when he hosted the last one of the Emmys, whatever it was.
1: Grammys was it?
2: No, it wasn't the Grammys. That was the music one. Anyway, when he did the last one of his, he went out all guns blazing. I might do the same today because it'll be my last show. But hopefully, it won't be Dave's last show
1: because he's worried about
2: that it'll be. You know, I'm just saying what I think, and I'm sorry if that offends some people. But please feel free to call into Dave.
1: I mean, my son Chris did message in and ask if Mark was playing a Simon Cowell-ish sort of role.
2: It's not a role.
1: It's just Mark.
2: I am this curmudgeonly, yeah.
1: He is. And, you know, now and again I can be.
2: Off when you're doing it. Your mic's off. Mine's on. I don't care.
1: All right.
2: I don't care anymore. It's my last show.
1: We'll move on quickly. This is Marissa Yeaman. And this one was also sent in to us, and this is a track called Love is Gold.

0: There we go, Marissa Yeaman, Love is the Gold. That's a single out. And Marissa owns a lavender farm and lives in France. And she's Australian. There you go. I quite like that song.
1: Do you know what? It loped along nicely. It's like, you know, it's sort of...
0: That is what it did.
1: Yeah, yeah, loped along. I love that little rhythmic thing. Nice.
0: The other week... I went with Dennis Parkinson. If you're listening, Dennis, are you?
1: Morning, Dennis.
0: And John Lynn. I'm Marie.
1: Morning, John. Morning, Lynn.
0: To see the Delines. And I enjoyed them, but I found them a bit samey. The songs, lyrically, they're kind of the same story things going on, and the sound was samey. I did not enjoy it, I did, but it was samey. And you've put a Delines song in this week's show.
1: I have, because I love the arrangement of this. I love the her vocal sound on this. I love that whole sort of Memphis, dusty and Memphis kind of vibe. And I think that this, for me, encapsulates everything. If you like this, you'll probably like all the other stuff. Because it's very, as you said, it is very similar in tone and in style.
0: I think it was what you just described is what made me... go to the gig in the first place.
1: Yeah.
0: Actually. John had put a few of the tracks in the show over the months, and I thought, quite like this.
1: So, in the same way that if you listen to me, it would be like if you listen to a Status Quo song, if you like that one, there's a good chance you'll like some of the others. And I think but don't get me wrong, I think they are really good at what they do. And if you like what they do, you'll like this.
0: Kid Codeine.

0: And that was yeah, Kid Codeine. I have to thank John Jenkins for getting me into the Adelines, Adelines. I can't even know how to pronounce them, but I do like listening to them. And that to me is a brilliant song. Love it. The whole arrangement, the whole lyric, the whole thing. Her voice is, love it. That's why I chose it.
1: And John said, brilliant choice, Mark. Best song on the show so far.
0: Ah, so far. But I've got more coming up.
1: Well...
0: Unfortunately, so has Dave. So.
1: I have.
0: In fact, I think this next one's one of yours, Dave.
1: It is. And this is Amy Jo, who played at the... it's another one from the Thornton Huff, Katie Hurt, Good Company show. And this is Amy Jo, and this is a track called Caught Me on a Bad Day. That's most for me.

0: That was Amy Jo and Caught Me on a Bad Day. Excellent song there from her. That's a three-song EP, and the other two songs are the same song. Different versions of.
1: Oh, yeah.
0: Okay. Interestingly, that's from 2023. But she was on at the Good Company Katie Hurt thing last week. Just had a request in from Lynn Croxton. Good morning, Lynn.
2: Morning, Lynn.
0: Hope you're enjoying the show. And she said, can you play Just Two Girls or The Sofa by Wolf Alice? Well, there's only real sheep in here today. There's no wolves in sheep's clothing or anything. No, I can't play Wolf Alice. So I haven't got it with us. And
2: we can't improvise.
0: I don't even like them.
2: Sorry. Can I just say that? We're not a jukebox. Sorry, Lynn.
0: Exactly that. Sorry, Lynn. Yeah, sorry.
2: Maybe if you go to Spotify, they can help you.
0: John was going to great lengths to insist that I should like Wolf Alice. I'm afraid I don't.
2: And the Sofa song's great. I love the Sofa song. In fact, you know, that's what, again, through John, I listened to that. That's a great song. Love the song. But unfortunately, we haven't got it. So we'll move swiftly on.
0: If you haven't turned off yet, Lynn, enjoy the rest of the show. All right. We are, that was Amy Jobe from the Good Company night last week. And the person who organised it was Katie Hurt. And this is the track I discovered. I didn't know she'd done. It's a cover. You'll all know the cover. She's done it with Jessica Lynn and Sally Ray Morris. And talk about this afterwards. But this is

0: There you go. That was Katie Hurt, Jessica Lynn and Sally Ray Morris with All For Love. And Katie runs the open mic, not the open mic at all, not the open mic, the Good Company sessions at Thornton Up every 2 months, and the next one's in June, on the 13th of June, so highly recommend to get along to that. That particular song, as well as looking for a Katie Hurt song, I saw that, didn't know anything about it, it was released a few years back, and All For Love. You might know that. I thought everyone knew that.
1: I've never heard it before in my life.
0: There you go.
1: I know.
0: So that was from the film, The Three Musketeers from 1993. And it was actually performed on that occasion by Bryan Adams, Sting and Rod Stewart. And it was written by Bryan Adams, Michael Kamen and, I noticed, Robert John Mutt Lang, or Mutt to his friends. It was a guy who I saw, me and Anne-Marie saw in Nashville a few years back. And it turns out he's the ex-husband, Mutt Lang, of
1: Shania Twain.
0: Shania Twain. And he co-wrote like most of three most successful albums, I'd say, virtually every track, including this one. And we'll talk a bit more about Mutt Lang in a minute.
2: When I first saw you,

0: Perfect timing, Mark.
1: Thank you very much. I've just been for a quick wee. I asked if I could go. I asked for permission. And then we had a little discussion about what's the difference between a quick wee and a long wee. It's like, well, okay, a wee's a wee. So mine fitted in perfectly with you're the one.
0: A 3-minute wee, including the walk there and back.
1: It was, yeah.
0: Last time I walked out that door, I locked myself out of the studio.
1: That's another story entirely.
0: Yeah, that's... very fortunate to get back in the studio. Both doors were locked and I was outside. Well, I was locked in a corridor, basically. So nearly didn't have this show or the one before.
1: Wow, you'd have missed me. You'd have missed ours.
0: You'd have been banging on the front door and I'd have been banging on the inside door to get in. Shania Twain there. You're still the one. Mark had never heard it before.
1: No, I heard that one.
0: He knew that one. It was the track before that he didn't know, wasn't it, from the Three Musketeers? Yeah.
1: So Mutt Lange, what a guy, what a producer.
0: Yeah, so I found out then he was a producer, which Mark already knew. And he produced all sorts of stuff, didn't he?
1: He did, yeah. I mean, and again, it's one of these things whereby, even if you don't know the name of the producer, when you name people like AC/DC, Shania Twain...
0: Def Leppard.
1: There's dozens more. But not just producing, writing and co-writing stuff as well. He's one of those people. I was talking about... It's funny that even from the age of 3 onwards, when I first heard my first Burt Bacharach song, all the way through my life, I would listen to a song by an artist I didn't know or, you know, wasn't involved, involved in musically. And then, I like that song. And then I'd find out later that he was involved. There's something about the DNA of great songwriters or great producers or great studios that always permeate the songs or the singers, you know. And he's one of these people who, going back as far for me, you're going to mention XTC in a minute, but back in the day, I used to love a song by the Motors called Dancing the Night Away, which is a little mini rock epic. And I have found out through this rabbit hole we'd be going down that Mutt Lange produced that. And I was totally, this is before he was a big name, which reminds me of a little story. I actually met one of the Motors, I think it was the drummer or the bass player, Bram Tchaikovsky, in a studio in Lincoln, and I recognised his face, and I just went up to him and I said, we were in the pub, and I said, oh my God, Bram Stoker, I've waited to meet you so long. The only Bram I could think of was Stoker and not Tchaikovsky. Anyway, he wasn't very happy. He was happy that he got recognised, but not that I got his name wrong. Anyway, that's a little sideline. It's a great song, actually, Dancing the Night Away, so by the Motors, produced by Mutt.
0: Indeed, and this was produced by Mutt as well. The album version wasn't, but this single was one of our favourite bands,
1: Mark.
0: Both of XTC. This is Pop.
1: Yes.

0: There you go, Boomtown Rats and Rat Trap, also produced by Mutt Lang. Yeah, he's got a hell of a CV, that's what I'd say.
1: It's funny because I was talking before about Backrack, and Jimmy Webb's the same. I can hear a song that I've never heard before by an artist I've never heard before, but something I like about the song, and then I look at the credits and it's like, oh, he's involved.
0: Yeah,
1: you know what I mean?
0: Yeah.
1: And there's another guy called Egg White.
0: Oh yeah.
1: And he wrote if you want to go by now, whatever. The one that won the X Factor, but that wasn't the song I liked. Every other song, there was a song called Chasing Pavements. I don't like Adele, but I like that song. There's a song by James Morrison, which I really like, and he's involved in that. Then there's another song I liked, and it's like he's involved in that. There's always something quirky in those songs, and his name's attached. And I bought his solo album. I think I played you some of the songs actually. But again, one of those things.
0: You introduced me to Egg White.
1: But the DNA leaks through, you know.
0: Yeah. Makes a nice meringue.
1: Yeah, egg white. Oh, wow.
0: Sorry. Okay. I'll get me coat.
1: Oh. No, it's okay. I've got one. You got mine. See you guys.
0: Worth it. That's the title of the next song sent in to us. This is by Tracy Coletto, and this is what I just said. Worth it.

0: There we go, Tracy Coletto with a song called Worth It. Tracy lives in Philadelphia these days. And it says here, it sounds mix of Tori Amos and Alanis Morissette, the classical voice and musical theatre background. I can hear the musical theatre background.
1: I could hear that. No, it's a nice tune.
0: Nice
1: that.
0: Tune, yeah.
1: Nice lyric, short, sweet, gets to the point and gets out again. Yeah, it was worth it.
0: And now, you mentioned before a fella called Jimmy Webb.
1: Oh, yeah, again. He looms large in my legend, does Jimmy. And this is a song from an obscure album of his. But the people on it, you got like guitarists like Steve Lukather, and you've got Michael McDonald and Kenny Loggins doing backing vocals. And the backing vocals are what drew me into this song in the first place. It's very Southern Swamp. It's called Old Wing Mouth.

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1: Well, there's a revelation.
2: I did. Yeah, John was commenting on the fact that despite not being Americana country folk or local, so
1: I know he's talking.
2: Well, Mutlang is country. Whether he, I know he's rock and he produced all these bands, but he wrote a load of albums with Shania Twain, and I've seen him in Nashville. So,
1: but sometimes, to defend our position on that, it's like sometimes it's nice to realise that you're not just specific to one genre, you know. So it's great that he produced Shania Twain, but it's also great that he produced the Motors, AC/DC. The same guy produced the Motors and AC/DC.
2: Most of his stuff was production. The Shania stuff he wrote.
1: No, he co-wrote as well, yeah.
2: He co-wrote them all, every track. So.
1: But I just think it's nice when you realise that people who are involved in music don't just always do one type of music, you know?
2: No.
1: They're like plumbers. They don't just fix toilets. They also do bathrooms and sinks. And they do terraced houses and mansions. You know, basically, you know, producers and musicians are plumbers, just in a different way. Sorry, that I went off on a tangent there.
2: You did a bit, didn't you? All right, we're going to play Chris Brain now, and this is the track called Big Hill.

0: Chris Brain there and Big Hill.
1: Okay. That was a big hill to climb, listening wise, I found. I'm not going back. I'm not going to be Sam and Cal mode, but I'm reading the notes here. The track also features guest vocals from

0: Natalie Wildgoose, now there's a name that's made up, who shares a deep connection to the Yorkshire Dales and spends much of her time there. Long may she stay there.
1: Poor Natalie.
0: It's Chris. No, it's Chris who gets the blame, really.
1: Yeah, so thanks, Chris.
0: No, it's okay. It just wasn't for me. I'm sorry. It's like, you know. And we had this discussion before. I'm really sick of everyone in the world getting 5-star reviews for everything they put out in every genre. It's not true. Sometimes we don't like things. There are foods we don't like. But you don't sit there and gorge on a big plate of something you don't like.
1: That is also true, Mark. Yeah.
0: Sorry if I got on a tangent again.
1: I think in some ways, you know, I used to enjoy reading The Enemy and stuff in the 70s and early 80s about, you know,
0: good reviews and bad. And also, if you actually look back on some of the bad reviews for albums that are now classics, it shows you that not everyone's right all the time.
1: But
0: I do think it's great to have an opinion that differs from everybody else. Yeah. And as you said then, which, you know, I think I might fade this one early because it's not doing anything for me. Well, exactly. I'm sorry for that person who actually it was doing a lot for. Sorry, Lynn.
1: Yeah. Do apologise.
0: Did let us know. If you actually like that and you want us to play it again next week, then please feel free.
1: Right, all right. So we've got, what we got now, I know what we've got. We've got some, well, we got this.

0: Hey, there we go. Hey. Hank Williams, my bucket's got a hole in it. It's a Clarence Williams song, or at least he's got the copyright for it. I think it was around before he claimed it in 1933.
1: Can I just make a quick apology for the Chris Brain track? And, you know, you faded it out and I made a comment. Can I just say that I'm sorry, but I really do believe that everyone's entitled to my opinion.
0: I'm not going to get it. That's right. Don't let anyone down, do you?
1: That was my version of an apology.
0: Anyway, I was going to play a track from a local band from a recent album because it was topical, and I'm still going to play it. What I did want to do, I wanted to swap it to because it's Record Store Day today, and I was going to play Half Man Half Biscuit, Record Store Day, which is a brilliant song. Instead, I'll have to go by the Grand National. Was it last week, the Grand National?
1: It was.
0: This is Jack's Been to the National.

0: the wonderful half man, half biscuit, and Jack's been to the National from the rather excellent 2025 album All Asimov and No Fresh Air.
1: Great chorus.
0: It is, isn't it? Okay, next up we've got Sam O'Grady and Tim White, Stop Frame Animation.

0: There we go. Simon O'Grady and Tim Wise with Stop Frame Animation. And that was sent in to us by Graham Steele. So thanks for sending that, Graham. There you go. It's a new single. Hope you enjoyed that. We've got one you've brought in, Mark.
1: Yeah, it's this guy called Francis Dunnery. If you don't know his name, you might know the band he was in the 80s, another prog rock band called It Bites. But he's done a lot of stuff since, and this is not prog, and he does a lot of production work. And in fact, we'll play a song later on, actually, which will link with Francis Dunnery. But for now, this is the more acoustic side of Francis and the less proggy side. And this is called My Old Friend Love.

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1: Los Angeles. And my son Christopher went out there specifically to see him once and managed to see him twice, Tuesday and Thursday. So he's managing to sort of turtle them for once. Two in Los Angeles, saw him with McCartney in New Jersey, I think it was. Play this for our Chris and for John, who sat at home enjoying the show, even though it's not all genre specific. This is
2: Two Faces.

0: There you go, Two Faces from the album Tunnel of Love from 1987. Bruce Springsteen. Hope you Springsteen fans out there enjoyed that track. As stated earlier, we're not a request show, and it's not on the system, John. We have had a look.
1: John did ask for the new McCartney single, Days We Left Behind. Unfortunately, we haven't got that one, John. But what we have got is the one song that Dave Nixon thinks that McCartney actually reached peak perfection. So here's Wonderful Christmas Time. Not many joking.

0: There we go, and quite clearly not Paul McCartney. That was Jim Pearson, of course, with The Boy with the Red Hat. And Mark put that in the show, didn't you?
1: Yeah, I love that song. It's great.
0: So there you go, good song. Always produces really well and well-structured songs, Jim. So there you go, excellent. We're going to play another Mark-presented song. This is Judy Sill. And it's called
1: The Lamb Ran Away with the Crown.

0: There you go, that's Judy Sill and the Lamb Ran Away with the Crown.
1: Yeah, her
0: great song, that.
1: Her first album was produced by Graham Nash, and that's brought us to the scene. I think that song was actually produced by Henry Louis, who produced Joni Mitchell, so that's another reason probably why I like the...
0: That would be your connection.
1: Yeah, it'd be my connection too. Yeah. But I, one of those underrated and obscure singer-songwriters from the 70s, of which there are loads. And she's one of them, yeah. There you go.
0: Yeah, indeed. Mike Howell's messaged in again, and he said, great show. So thank you for that, Mike. He's going to listen to the last bit, Walking the Dog. Tell Mark he did great.
1: Oh,
0: he maybe just needs to be a bit more opinionated.
1: I'll try. Do you know what? We've still got 10 minutes. I will try to hone in a few real zingers.
0: Yeah. So Joe Jackson has got a new album out. And this is... The album's called Hope and Fury. It's out this year. And this is a track called Fabulous People.

0: go, Joe Jackson and Fabulous People from his new album, Hope and Fury. What do you think of that, Mark?
1: I like that, yeah. I just thought it was, top grade Joe Jackson. Nice lyric as well, actually, about trying to find yourself in the...
0: Indeed, in yeah. Kind of reminded me of Rat Trap in a way. Not the lyrical content, but the flow of it.
1: Yeah, yeah.
0: Just occurred to me part way through. I thought, actually, the way you're singing it and all that.
1: Yeah. No, I enjoyed that.
0: Yeah.
1: Enjoyed that.
0: Yeah, good tune. All right, we've got 8 minutes left. We are going to play Naomi Campbell and her current single. It's hard keeping up with Naomi and Motel Sundown and everything at the moment, but this is Naomi Campbell and The Cottage.

0: There's Naomi Campbell and her current single, The Cottage. Good tune, good song that.
1: Yeah, lovely vocals.
0: Beautiful vocals. So something to announce. The garden party's spreading its wings a little bit. And we're starting, John's doing all the work for this, but we're starting an open mic, and it starts next Tuesday night at the Denby Castle in Hackintay. So doors will open at 7 for 7:30, and we'll have an open mic, so if you want to come down and play a few songs, please come down, bring your guitar. Four channel setup, two mics and two guitars, or whatever it is you've got. Anyway, we mix the four together whichever way you want it, but solo, duos, whatever. Please come down, and promises to be a good night, hope it is. I'll be emceeing it for this first one, and we're hoping to get it going on a monthly basis. So the Denby Castle on Tuesday, and hope to see you there. I'll be there, John will be there, will you be there? We are going to play for you now the Panisse Brothers and Joe Panisse. So you don't want the brothers.
1: I don't know why he's they're separate. I don't know why. It is the Panisse Brothers, full stop. That's as far as I know.
0: Yeah.
1: And it's called There Goes the Sun.

0: Good song that, Mark.
1: Thank you very much.
0: Yeah, Panisse Brothers, There Goes the Sun. That's what we're ending on. Hope you've enjoyed the show. Thank you to Mark for coming in and helping me out.
1: Can I just say it's been a pressure? Sorry, I can't read my own handwriting. It's been a pleasure. Sorry, not pressure. It's been a pleasure. Thank you, David.
0: Pleasure's been all mine. Hopefully the listeners as well.
1: Hopefully John will be back at some point soon as well.
0: Yeah, we must have a discussion, John. Next week, I think we've got Paul Grayston supporting me and helping out with the show. And that should be good. We'll see where we go on from there. But in the meantime, have a good week. Come to the open mic on Tuesday at the Denby Castle, Hackintay. And join us next week for the show. But for now, enjoy your weekend.

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4: Thanks for joining me. I hope you can stay with me for the next couple of hours, which will be

Hello to each and every one of you. Hopefully you're having a cracking Saturday and you're in for a delightful afternoon. You're listening to Vintage Radio, which, as we all know, is the beating heart of Birkenhead and apparently is just down the road from the Town Hall. And my name's Jerry Devine, and hopefully you'll keep me company from now till 4 o'clock. And I'm going to have some regular features, which hopefully, if you've listened before, you'll know and love. And the main theme is some cracking tunes. And we're going to kick off with one I haven't heard for a while, and it's aimed at the Eastern Ferry Strollers, which boiled down today, if I'm honest, to me and my good mate Nick. We still put the world to rights and clocked up about 4,000 steps. And to celebrate our walk today, here's something from Susie Quattro and Chris Norman, who I think was the lead singer with Smokey, and it exemplifies what we were doing, really. We were stumbling in, or stumbling round.

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1: Which is a cracking group of people, and I look forward to it 11 o'clock every Saturday. Thing I also look forward to is when we adjourn to the Bromborough Social Club, and there is someone who we are the biggest fans of, and I think it is reciprocal, Oleg. He wasn't there today. I don't know why, but it feels like the Ravens leaving the Tower of London when Oleg's not in place. But I'm still going to give him and other of our pets the opportunity to enjoy the squeaky toy. And in particular, I mean Oleg, Ronnie, Oscar, and everyone's favourite Bromborough-based feline, Poppy, and everyone's favourite new ferry-based feline, Fabio. And also our latest recruit, hee-haw, hee-haw, hee-haw, Ted the French Bulldog. This one's for you guys.

There you go. Hopefully you enjoyed that. And as I say every week, I think that has the desired effect of whipping them up into a frenzy, any pets that are listening. So it's beholden on me to bring them back down to earth so they can prepare themselves for another 7 days of sheer pampering. This week I'm going to play a fairly relaxed tune, and it's by a group called Elbow. And I really, really struggle to differentiate them from a group of pirates, because I don't know my arrs from my elbow.

There you go, that's Elbow with One Day Like This. And one day during the week, I think it was Thursday, one of my heroes when I was growing up, well, there were two of them, and their Christmas special was a must-watch, I think, for most of the nation. Well, Eric Morecambe, if he was still alive, would have been 100 on Thursday. So let's have a little trip down memory lane with this one.

Speaking of sunshine, shall I share with the glow what the weather's like in Birkenhead today? I will do, but not until we've listened to a little bit of David Essex.

Not nice, I'm afraid. Quite drizzly. And again, those of you that look to me as a low-level community officer in the Fashion Police and take your lead from whatever trend I'm setting today. Well, for me, it was a gilet, a puffer jacket, a woolly hat, and possibly access to an umbrella.

There you go, David Essex there with Gonna Make You a Star. So the next tune I heard during the week, and annoyingly, the radio presenter didn't name check the tune, so I had to rack my brains and also use the, I use the app, is it SoundHound, that if it hears a tune, it tells you what it is. So I found out what it is. Let's see if you know who it is.

that really irritating when you hear a tune on the radio and you think, I know that, but it can't bring it to the forefront of your mind, and you wait for the presenter to put you out of your misery and tell you who was the artist and what was the song. It's really irritating when the presenter then doesn't say, and that was, and the artist was. Yeah, that really gets on my nerves. Of course, I'm going to tell you, it was No Doubt About It by Hot Chocolate. And now it's time for... It's Nick's pick. Certainly is. And Nick, the engine room of the show, his pick this week is Edwin Starr with War. What is it good for?

listen to me. Wow. It ain't nothing but a heartbreak. Wow. Friend only to the undertaker. Oh.

0: despairs.
1: There you go, that's for me, good mate Nick, as I say, who's the engine room of the show and puts all the hard work into finding things that have happened on a particular day and then linking a cracking tune to that. And that part of the show I call, or we call, this.
2: On this day in history, it's time to find out who was born on this day and what events happened on this day. And those great tunes will just keep on coming.
1: They certainly will, and if you're listening to the live version, you're listening on a Saturday, and the date is the 16th of May, then that's the date we're celebrating. But if you're listening to the recorded version of this that goes out on a Monday, check your calendar, check your watch, because it's anything other than that date. So, as always, kick off with people born on this day, the 16th of May, in years gone by. And the first one is the person Bill Bruford, who was born on this day in 1949. He was the drummer with Yes. He was born in Sevenoaks, and this is his band, Yes, with owner of a lonely heart.

Same day, but different year. This time the year is 1955, and born on the 16th of May that year was David Townsend, who was the guitarist with the Isley Brothers. And here's them singing Summer Breeze.

How fantastic was that? Summer Breeze by the Isley Brothers. And I was having a good old sing-along in the studio. Thankfully, you couldn't hear any of it, but I was just in a world of my own. And sometimes you do surprise yourself with how many lyrics you know to certain tunes. So that was an absolute joy. And keeping a joy thing going, someone else born on this day, this time in 1961, is Enya, whose full name is a fairly difficult to pronounce Irish name, so I'll just refer to her as Enya. And she was born in Donegal in Ireland on this day in 1961, and there's a pretty decent tune as well, Caribbean Blue.

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1: You certainly are listening to Vintage Radio, and you're listening to me, Jerry Devine. And if you're listening on a Saturday, you're listening to the live version of Afternoon Delight. So we've nearly got an hour under our belt, so there's an hour still to go. And then at 4 o'clock, I pass on the musical baton to Moira with All Things Rock at 4 o'clock. And you're in for an absolute treat today, because I think it's a virtual Moira. So it's a show you've already enjoyed previously, so you can settle back and enjoy it again. If you're listening to the repeat, which goes out 4 till 6 on a Monday, then you've got the good fortune to be looking forward to Colette and her Something for Everyone show that goes from 6 till 8. And that's a request show. And my little rhyme to remember what it is and when it is too many is there, I think. It's the audience, it's the listeners' picks with Colette at 6. And it's All Things Rock with Moira at 4 o'clock. And I can't stress enough that it's All Things Rock, not just some things. So, getting back to the Afternoon Delight show and me, Jerry Devine, we're celebrating all things that have happened on the 19th, on the 16th. Who said 19? On the 16th of May in years gone by. So we celebrated a number of famous people who were born on that date. Now we're going to celebrate things that have happened on that date in bygone years. And the first one happened in 1803, so that's nearly 6:05, and it was John Hawkins and Richard French patented the reaping machine. And a number of years later, Blue Oyster Cult wrote a song about it.

Something else that happened on the 16th of May, this time the year is 1900, and on that day and in that year, Frank L. Baum published his book, The Wonderful Wizard of Oz, and then Elton John sang about a certain coloured brick road.

There you go, Elton John and Yellow Brick Road. Moving on to the last event that we're going to celebrate that has happened on this day in a bygone year. This time the year is 1975, and on this day, the 16th of May that year, 10cc released the record I'm Not In Love. And here it is for our delectation.

There you go, 10cc with I'm Not In Love. And if you've got 5 minutes and you fancy Googling why are they called 10cc, it's for a fairly saucy reason, the little devils. Right, so we've done birthdays, we've done events. It's now time to deal with, if you went to your theme calendar, you know, the thing you've got in the kitchen that tells you what every day of the year is themed as. Well, if you had a look at it today, you'd discover that today is International Day of Light Day. And to celebrate that, we're going to listen to Creedence Clearwater Revival with As Long As I Can See the Light. And it's also International Boys' Day. And to celebrate that, we're going to enjoy

Joy, Don Henley with Boys of Summer. But let's kick off with Creedence Clearwater Revival. I really had to take a run at that one, but let's just enjoy it together, eh?

They're part of the vintage scrolls. They frequent the Bromwood Social Club. Their biggest fan is Oleg. If you've got a date and you want to know an interesting fact, then maybe you should contact the Cummings and Devine on the dating. Yeah, the On The Day team is me, Jerry Devine, and my good mate, Nick, who is the engine room for all the facts and linking them to a decent piece of music as well. And as the jingle suggests, we meet in a secret rendezvous that is very sociable. It's a bit of a club, and it's based in Bromborough every Saturday. And we ponder some of the deeper philosophical questions of our age. I think today we were trying to work out, I wonder where the mind finishes and the body starts. And also, are the crankies still alive? And the good news is, they are. So, moving swiftly on, another Cummings and Devine production, mainly Cummings, is records that were number one in a particular year, but in different countries. So I'm not asking you to tell me what was the country, not even what is the song or the artist. I just want you to listen to these three tunes, and at the end of it, for your own personal gratification, guess what was the year these three tunes were number one in different countries. And we'll start with record number one.

There you go, and that was the third of the three tunes that you don't have to identify, because I'm going to tell you all those details. All you've got to do is work out what year was the year that all three of those were number one in different countries. So we kicked off with what was number one in Spain in this year, and it was La Belle with Lady Marmalade, a big hit with Paddington, I believe, in Peru as well. Then we followed that up with Bachman Turner Overdrive, who took You Ain't Seen Nothing Yet to number one in Germany in this year. And latterly, bringing up the rear, we had Billy Swan with I Can Help, and that was number one in France in this year. So what was the year? If you said it was 1970, then you get a... If you said... It was 1980, then you get a... But if you said it was 1975, then you get one of these. And you're entitled to feel smug for the rest of today. And why not? Push out the boat. Feel a little glow of satisfaction all weekend. So there you go. We're now, if you're listening to the live show Saturday, then we're 25 minutes away from a virtual Moira with All Things Rock, and that goes off at 4 o'clock. If you're listening to the recorded show that goes out on a Monday, 4 till 6, at 6 o'clock, the musical Baton will be picked up by Colette with her request show. It's the Listener's Picks with Colette at 6. Something for everybody. So, I'm now going to give you a little rest from my voice and play some records I haven't heard from a while. It's a couple back-to-back by Christy Berg, who is not going to pay the ferryman, and he's also coming as a bit of a spaceman travelling. So let's kick off with him not paying the ferryman.

0: 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And we look forward to hearing from you.
1: Thanks, Mark. There's our station manager and absolutely brilliant presenter, Mark Lees, telling you how to get in touch with the studio. And I'm going to drag myself into the year 2026. So I'm about two or three records away from the top of the hour and handing over the musical baton and the live show to Moira and All Things Rock, or if it's Monday and you're listening to the show, at 6 o'clock to Colette and Something for Everyone, her request show. So I'm going to play out. I brought my guitar today, you'll be glad to know. So I'm looking forward to playing out with me, just doing a little musical picking, as us guitarists say, on my guitar at the end. But if you've got access to WhatsApp and you don't fancy me playing the guitar as an outro, then please get in touch on 07421441409. So it's like Mark said, but he said a lot better than me. It's 07421441409. And I'll just assume, if nobody gets in touch, that the preference is to hear me play the guitar as the outro segment of the show. But if you do get in touch and you want to suggest an alternative, then please do. So here's the first of probably my two or three records to take us to the top of the hour, and it's China Crisis with Black Man Ray.

So no one's been in touch on 07421441409. So I'm taking that as a great vote of confidence, and the fact that people do not want to hear anything other than me plucking my strings as an outro to the show. So that's brilliant. Made up with that. So the last couple of songs to take us up to that is where people and groups are using their voice as their instrument. So I haven't heard either of these songs in a good old while. So let's just enjoy them, starting with the Flying Pickets.

There you go. So no one's been in touch to say they wanted something different to me playing the guitar as an outro. So thanks for that vote of confidence. I really, really appreciate it. So I just wanted to nip in and say thanks for listening. If you've enjoyed the show half as much as me, then I probably enjoyed it twice as much as you. Again, as always, thanks to my good mate Nick for all the efforts he's put in to make this a really fun show to do and hopefully a really fun show to listen to. And if you are listening, hopefully join me again at 2 o'clock next Saturday. Stay tuned for Moira, and stay tuned if it's Saturday, and stay tuned for Colette if it's a Monday. Until we meet again next Saturday, look after yourselves, and I'll just get on with the guitar.

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Memories of when I was a kid. Johnny Cash, of course, and yeah, my dad used to play that record. Johnny Cash and the Tennessee Flat Top Box. Great song, isn't it? But anyway, with it being nice and warm and sunshine, we're going to have a bit of this today, haven't we? Katrina and the Waves. I'm Walking on Sunshine.

seen them a few times over the years. Vanity Fair and I Live for the Sun right here on Vintage Radio. So we've got lots of summer songs today, like this one from the Mavericks. The sun's out, so why not? This is summertime when I'm with you.

The Mavericks there, of course, and Summertime When I'm With You. From 2025, great record. Okay, here's a song which I've been...

Certainly 4th Street from Bob Dylan. Which is a good song. I like that one. Okay, right. Let me see. Where is this? Stick with the theme of summertime, Rich. Summertime blues, please, Richard. This is from Paul Philpott. Here we go. Eddie Cochran.

great song from the Beach Boys, of course, 1965, a little thing called Help Me Rhonda. Nothing to do with the valley, of course, in Wales. It's been a bit of a very, very sad week over in Chester, because the old Gaumont Cinema has finally been pulled down. They're going to knock it down and they're going to build a new hotel in its place. And no doubt about it, this film was probably shown there when it was opened in 1963.

Good morning to Anthony Pierce. You like the Beach Boys one? Cliff Richard, of course, and the Shads and Summer Holiday. Talking about the Shadows, I think Mark will appreciate this one.

Shadows, of course, 1966, and of course, A Place in the Sun, great tune. My Auntie Vicky's asked me to play this one, and with Beatles Hour coming up at midday, we've got to have a bit of this one, haven't we? George Harrison's song, really. Here Comes the Sun on Vintage Radio.

Dennis Rissos, of course, and Forever and Ever. Okie dokie. I think it's going to be a little bit too hot for them down there at the cabin today. The Shakers are on. And here's a nice summer type tune from them. It's called Here She Comes Again.

First class, of course, and Beach Baby right here on Vintage Radio. That's one way of filling up a song, isn't it? Let's just sing Beach Baby, Beach Baby, Beach Baby for about half a minute.

and Stuck in the Middle with You. He's 81 years old today, so very happy birthday to Dave Peacock. And if you don't know who Dave Peacock is the Dave from Chaz and Dave.

See, if you ever in a bit of a sad mood, put a bit of Chas and Dave on and you just change. Seriously, Chas and Dave there, of course, and the Sideboard song. Here's a record by a young man who's done very, very well for himself, Nathan Carter.

Mr. Billy Fury, of course, in summer 1962, and of course he played on the I don't know if he was invited or he just helped himself to go along there, but he played the Osoldo, the Ritz in Birkenhead on the show with Marty Wilde. And here he is, singing Cliff Richard's Dynamite.

Marty Wilde there, of course, in his version of Dynamite. It's Shakin' Stevens, 1982, and this was possibly the shortest single he ever did. It's late.

Fortunes also released that as a single. And it wasn't a hit for them, but that was Terry Jacks and Seasons in the Sun, 1975. Here's Mungo Jerry in the summertime.

So we are Mungo Jerry, of course, and In the Summertime. Just to let Mark know, yes, it was. I tried to find the original version by Jerry Kelly, but it's the Dave Clark 5. And here comes Summer.

Love the Dave Clark Five, great band. There you go, that's their version of Here Comes Summer. My Auntie Vicky's just asked for an absolute belter. It's the Icy Brothers.

It just goes on forever and ever, that record. It really does. Donna Summer there, of course, and Love's Unkind. Marcus asked me to say this. Don't forget, the late Judith Chalmers used to do two-way family favourites on Radio 2 around this time. Around this time, other presenters included Ed Stewart, Michael Aspel, Sarah Kennedy, Pete Murray, Cliff Mitchell-Moore, who also did the Holly Brigham, didn't he? Yeah. From 1945 till 1980, when Radio 2 was fantastic. And there you go. And I said, oh, Desmond Carrington was on there as well. So, as a tribute to Judith Chalmers, we're going to have this. Gordon Giltrap. Now, I can't remember if this was the theme tune to The Holiday Show or Wish You Were Here. I know it was one of them.

Gordon Giltrap and Hard Songs, that's the name of the tune, from the Holiday TV show. And a little bit of that was like Mason Williams and Classical Gas.

love it. Mason Williams and Classical Gas. Always mention this every time I play that record. Watch the film The Dish, which is based on a satellite dish, which is in the middle of a sheep paddock in Australia. And that's the piece of music that they use to actually demonstrate how big and how powerful the dish is. Amazing. Right, 1983, I seem to remember. This was a big hit in the summer of 1983. It's Elton John.

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1: Richard Wall,
0: the man who over the last 9 years has made his name a household word, like waste disposal unit.

There you go, two from the summer of 1983. Casey and the Sunshine Band and Give It Up, which was on the radio everywhere. And Elton John, I'm Still Standing, which I seem to remember being seen. Do you remember when it was Breakfast TV, TVAM? Right, I know it's something completely different now, but when TVAM was going, 7:45, I just remember being in my school uniform, 7:45 in the morning, we used to listen to Radio 1 at the time, put the TV on just to see the pop video they used to show at 7:45. And I remember that one, right, Elton John, and I'm Still Standing, which is why I play that tune, you see. I've been asked to play this one. This is a bit cool. It's Andy Williams.

Martin, who did a great version of that. Wayne Fontana, Gene Pitney, of course, 24 Sycamore, right here on Vintage Radio. See, I've got about 7 minutes to play. I've still got loads and loads of songs to get through. Lots of great songs like this one. This is Bobby Goldsboro.

Bobby Goldsborough, of course, and Hello Summertime. That's about it for me today. Stand by. Gareth's up next with the Beatles Hour and Strictly Dance Classics and everything like that. Of course, Paul's on tonight as well with the Sunday Rock Cafe from about 7 o'clock, I think that's on. That's about it for me today. Enjoy the sunshine. And stay tuned to Vintage Radio. Here's Bonnie Tyler and Holding Out for a Hero, and I'll be back live next Sunday morning. Until then, bye-bye.

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1: 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I'm Gareth Morris, and we're going to spend the next hour with the Beatles.

I saw her standing there, the opening track on the Please Please Me album from 1963. Moving on to 1967, here's one from John.

Strawberry Fields Forever, released as a double A-side along with Penny Lane. And in the United States, where each track was rated separately, Penny Lane went to number one, but Strawberry Fields Forever only made it to number 16.

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0: 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I'm in conversation.
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Lucy in the Sky with Diamonds from the 1967 Sgt. Pepper's Lonely Hearts Club album. And back to 1963, this was the Christmas number one.

I Want to Hold Your Hand, the Christmas number one in 1963. Now, in 1966-67, George got very much into Indian music, and this was his contribution to the Sgt. Pepper album.

Within You and Without You, George Harrison's contribution to the Sgt. 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Now, going back to 1963, John, Paul and George did a number of songs in triple harmony, like This Boy, which was on the B-side of I Wanna Hold Your Hand.

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1: I Am the Walrus, a song that Mary Whitehouse tried to get banned from the BBC back in 1967. I wonder why.

You Really Got a Hold on Me. That's a track from the With the Beatles album back from 1963. And from 1967, here's Paul and the Fool on the Hill.

Lady Madonna, very nearly bringing our Beatles show to a close. We've just got time for one more, and we're going to go back to 1963 and the Please Please Me album. And the final track on the Please Please Me album was this.

An Apple for the Teacher, and that's the Empress Orchestra with Charles Barlow with the baton. And that's starting today's show because that's the band that plays at Blackpool, and this week is the Blackpool Dance Festival, and they're celebrating the 100th Blackpool Dance Festival. So let's continue with some more festival-type music, and here's a slow foxtrot.

Red Roses for a Blue Lady, Foxtrotting Away. Now, in the 1960s, Frank and Nancy Sinatra had a hit with something called Something Stupid, which was a very nice rumba. But when it got to Blackpool, it was livened up and became a cha-cha.

Something Stupid, Cha-Cha-Cha from Charles Barlow and his orchestra. Now, when I danced at Blackpool, I didn't have the jive in any of the dances. The Latin was rumba, samba, paso doble and cha-cha-cha. But these days, things are a little bit different and they can do a jive.

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1: Now, when I danced in Blackpool in the 60s, on a Monday, we had the North of England Championships. And, of course, the first dance in the modern championship would be a waltz.

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1: Maria Elena, Waltzing Away. Now, the first time I danced at Blackpool was in 1965, and it was in the north of England, the waltz, foxtrot, tango and quickstep. And appropriately, here's a tango called Tango 65.

Tango 65, now the first day of the championship was the North of England Modern Championship, but the second day was the British Latin Amateur Championship, and that would be rumba, samba, pasodoble, and cha-cha. And it was over four dances, and there were quite a lot of people who used to enter that. It was about 180 in the British Latin. Let's continue with a rumba, and this is a beautiful Cuban love song.

Cuban love song, the first of the Latin dances. Now, in the British Championship, when there were 180 entrants, obviously you couldn't have 180 people on the floor at once. So it was in heats, and you would generally have about 20 people on the floor. And so there were seven rounds of the Latin Championship, and we made it to the quarter-final round, the last 20, which was the first time that we had to dance all four dances without a break. The second of the dances was a samba.

The good old bad old days with Ken Turner. Now, when you got down to the quarterfinals in the modern of the British Championship, it was done in two heats because in modern dancing you're travelling round the floor a lot. But in Latin you're not travelling round the floor so much, particularly in the rumba and cha-cha. You tend to be just in one little bit of the floor. And so when you get to the cha-cha, which is the fourth dance of the quarterfinal, you're really quite tired and you need something to really lift you. And one of the great cha-chas that lifted people was this one, which was an old Ella Fitzgerald number, which Charles Barlow made his own.

The Swinging Shepherd Blues there as a cha-cha-cha, and we'll continue with the dance of the bullfight, a Paso Doble.

The Empress Orchestra tenderly waltzing away there, and the Empress Orchestra needed a break from time to time between the rounds because there were so many heats in the rounds up Blackpool. So they'd take a break, and up would pop the wonderful Wurlitzer. And playing the Wurlitzer originally, of course, was Reginald Dixon. But then Phil Kelsall took over, and it was Phil Kelsall who was playing it in the 60s when I used to dance at Blackpool. And here he is with a Viennese waltz.

Phil Kettle on the wonderful Wurlitzer, and there was a Wurlitzer in both the Tower Ballroom and in the Winter Gardens. And he used to come on to give the band a break, and he'd play for about half an hour or so, and then the band would be back. And when the competitions were on, they'd carry on with the next round of the competition. And we're going to continue with a rumba.

Serenata, a lovely rumba there. Now, as I said before, there wasn't a jive in any of the competitions when I used to dance in Blackpool, but this week they could well be dancing to this.

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0: Bye Bye Blackpool, and I hope you've enjoyed the music of the Empress Orchestra from Blackpool to celebrate 100 years of the Blackpool Dance Festival. And
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2: And many thanks to Paul and Colette for the last couple of hours. They weren't actually here, you understand. It was a recorded show from a few weeks ago. But it's always good to hear it again, particularly if they're playing Alison Krauss. I am here in person with the Roger Wright Music Show. At least I'm here in person if you're listening on a Wednesday. But you might be listening on a Sunday, in which case I'm not. For the next half hour, we'll be going round in circles like the Ivy League are in this song with a splendid opening line.

I can't think straight, I'm in a tiz was. Must be one of the best opening lines I know. It began the Ivy League's unsuccessful single from the autumn of 1966, Running Round in Circles, which leads nicely into this great song by Eric Bibb called simply Circles. It's worth listening to the words of this one, my vintage friends.

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1: Is that a really sad song, or is that a really sad song? Give you a clue, it's a really sad song. Eric Bibb's Natural Light of 2003 is the studio CD of his I Like Best, and that's a standout track on it, just called Circles. Roy Orbison is less ambitious. His song on this show is simply called Circle, in the singular.

The voice of Roy Orbison, that is, and his song Circle is on the LP I'm Still in Love with You of 1975. The best known and probably best loved of the songs there are about circles is likely to be Joni Mitchell's song The Circle Game, which is wonderful in every way, song, tune, words, arrangement. But very unusually for a Joni Mitchell song, there's a cover version which is every bit as good as her original. See if you can tell who's singing this one, and if you do, I invite you to email the studio and let me know on studio@vintageradio.org.uk.

That truly excellent take on Joni Mitchell's The Circle Game is the title track of Tom Rush's LP, The Circle Game, of 1968, the one that also includes my favourite track of all time, No Regrets. Staying with circle songs, here come Pentangle.

Typical song, eh? It's called Circle the Moon. They are Pentangle, and that's a track on an LP from 1986 called In the Round, written by Bert Jansch, sung by Jackie McShee. Circle the Moon, yes, I wonder, can the circle be unbroken? That's a much-raised question, including here by Leon Russell and Willie Nelson, and a studio full of friends.

0: Leon Russell on voice and piano, Willie Nelson on voice and guitar, and a load of further helpers, including Maria Muldoon, all singing Can the Circle Be Unbroken on the 1979 LP One for the Road. And on the topic of circles, we mustn't forget, well, how could we forget, Jake Thackeray and the Castleford Ladies' Magic Circle. Listen close to the words and you'll see why it can't be forgotten.
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There's Elizabeth,

Their husbands potter at snooker down the club, unaware of the devilish jiggery poke and rub-a-dub-dub, while Elizabeth Jones and Lily O'Grady and three or four more married ladies are frantically dancing.

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1: Hello again, my vintage grown-up friends, and welcome back to the Roger Wright Music Show and our weekly Wednesday lunchtime bash. Or indeed the Sunday repeat, if you're listening as it's repeated later on a Sunday. Coming to you from our studio on the Wirral, just down the road from the Town Hall. I'll start this next bit with a track from a CD which I was given for Christmas a while ago, a CD by Bob Dylan. It's his Simple Twist of Fate, and maybe you can guess why it doesn't sound quite like the original.

The CD which that comes from is called both Bootleg 14 and More Blood, More Tracks, being alternative and usually earlier versions of the songs included on Bob Dylan's 1975 LP Blood on the Tracks. That was Simple Twist of Fate then, in a simpler arrangement than the eventual canonical version. And here's another song from that LP in the cover version by Mary Lee and her Corvette.

The LP entitled Blood on the Tracks Live is a recording of a show from 2002 in New York by Mary Lee's Corvette, in which that group sang every track from Bob Dylan's LP in order. Most of them they do really well, including the last track in the set, Buckets of Rain, which is what we heard there. Now, here are two songs by Jerry and the Pacemakers. Let's have a little

Jerry and the Pacemakers twice, firstly with Arthur Alexander's Shot of Rhythm and Blues, and then the song that holds the distinction of being the first Jerry and the Pacemakers single not to make number one, I'm the One, from 1964, which I suspect is a re-recording. And now, oh yes, I'm going to celebrate the wonderful, marvellous, brilliant Liverpool Everyman Rock and Roll Pantomime. We were last there into 2020, and I'm going to remember it with four of the songs they performed at that time. Their attack on the Proclaimers' 500 Miles, with enormous audience participation, was just magnificent. Everybody, kick away the kitchen tables. Please join in at home.

That's a live version of the song that is becoming the next Scottish national anthem, 500 Miles by the Proclaimers, as performed by themselves at the Cambridge Folk Festival in 2005, proving that you don't have to be a folk group to be a headline act at a folk festival. There was another hugely successful audience participation number at the end of the 2020 pantomime, with everybody of all ages, in the audience as well as on stage, stood up and swayed along while singing this.

Chuck Berry's Johnny B. Goode had absolutely no connection with the rest of the pantomime, but was a tremendously successful closer, so everybody went out singing into the night. Now, one of the traditional moments in that pantomime is when some of the stars come round the audience with water pistols. You can't escape the water. If you come in an anorak, you just get special treatment, but everybody loves it. This is what the stars left on stage were singing that night while that was going on.

And Don't Talk Back, the Coasters' Yakety Yak, one of the best songs of the rock and roll age from the magical year of 1958. One more song used in that pantomime is coming up. It's the Miracles Love Machine from 1976.

0: Hey, Tam Lamotown presents on our show, The Miracles, without Smokey Robinson, and having great success with that love machine, so did Adam Keast in the pantomime. And who is telling you that, eh?
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0: Okay, so who do you think I talk like then, Pete?

Peter Sarsted died in 2017, but I don't remember anybody composing an effusive obituary for him then. Which is sad, because he was a breath of fresh air at a time when there were lots of breaths of fresh air, in fact, 1969. And Where Do You Go To, My Lovely, actually reached number one. Okay, Natalie, tell him where you go.

Yep, my vintage friends, that fragile voice indeed belongs to Natalie Merchant on the first CD she brought out after leaving the 10,000 Maniacs, which showed us on the whole she was right to leave them. The CD is called Tiger Lily, and that's track 10, Where I Go. The next two songs are both called A Long Time Ago, respectively by First Aid Kit, first, and by Jim Croce, second.

long time ago and a long time ago. The first a long time ago came from Sweden's finest, the two Söderberg sisters, recording as First Aid Kit from their CD Stay Gold of 2014. The second a long time ago featured a voice you surely recognised, that of Jim Croce. 1959 is a long time ago, over 60 years indeed, but even then singers often sang about making love, and indeed this one reached the top 10 then. It's called Making Love. Do you remember who the singer is?

It was Floyd Robinson singing Making Love, and he was followed in the segue by Johnny Taylor's Who's Making Love With Your Old Lady While You Were Out Making Love. That was an American million seller recorded in 1968 with Booker T and the MGs recognisably in the backing accompaniment. Yes, I suggest you let your love flow, and then let your love go.

We were being given two pieces of good advice there, my vintage friends. To let your love flow with the Bellamy Brothers, Top 10, 1976, and then to let your love go with Bread in 1971, an unsuccessful single, rather surprisingly, at a time when they were well-known and well-liked. Keep in the relaxed mode as we go to our foreign language record for the day, which reaches us from Françoise Hardy, Tout ce qu'on dit, meaning everything they say. We shall be followed in the Soviet by That's What They Always Say by Chris Rea.

Have you recovered yet, my vintage friends? I'm hearing again the thaumaturgical voice of the lovely Françoise Hardy. There she was in the first track in that pairing with Tout ce qu'on dit, Everything They Say. And she was followed by Chris Rea and one of the tracks on the multi-selling Road to Hell LP in 1989, That's What They Always Say. Now, the next two songs do go together, but I'm not playing them together in a segue because I want to make a confession in between them. See if you know who this is on a rather remarkable track.

When I first heard that, I thought it was great. And you know what? I still do. I'd always assumed I wouldn't like Lana Del Rey, so I'd never bothered to listen properly to her. And I was wrong. That's by Lana Del Rey, and it's also quite excellent. From 2014, it's Cruel World. So now, goodbye, Cruel World.

James Darren's second successful single, Goodbye Cruel World, from late 1961. Did you know that? Well, never mind if you didn't. Nobody needs to, do they?

That take on Nobody Knows You When You're Down and Out is by Otis Redding. And before him we heard Herman's Hermits and Nobody Needs to Know, which was the B-side of their single Sunshine Girl in 1968, and good enough to have been the A-side, wouldn't you say? In the next segment coming up, also concerning what nobody knows, you'll find out that nobody knows why Elvis threw it all away, and also that Waylon Jennings reckons that he's Elvis. After which, don't worry, Elvis fans, we'll hear from the king himself. Here first is an absolute corker of a song from Paul Brady.

Oh, what a thaumaturgical segue. Paul Brady's Frabjous, Nobody Knows, where one of the known unknowns is why Elvis threw it all away. And then Waylon Jennings telling us Nobody Knows I'm Elvis from the excellent Waymore's Blues Part 2 LP, both leading up to Elvis himself and one of his very best.

Another cracker of a record for you, my vintage friends, from 1960, Elvis Presley's A Mess of Blues. Mark is here in the studio now. He's already bopping around the room. So I'll play out with Carlo Emerald's Liquid Lunch and a related instrumental.

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0: Yes, a very good afternoon to you. Just gone high noon here on Vintage Radio on the 19th of May already. 19th of May. It's Alan here with the Irish Show. The show with no auto flash, no auto tunes, no gimmicks. 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Yes, if you want to get in touch with me or any presenters here, this is what you have to do.
1: 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And don't forget, on WhatsApp, on 07421441409. And we look forward to hearing from you.
0: We certainly will. We certainly will do that. I said, I pressed the button and nothing happened. So we have to go away onto our plan B. Plan B, yes. As I said, it's always good to have a plan B in here. So, yeah. As I said, what we got for you tonight, we got songs from Stevie Hamilton, Brendan Shine, Joe McShane, Rory Daniels, Martin Brannigan, Wee Banjo Free. And a lot more. Joe Cooney as well. So all you got to do is just put your kettle on, put your feet up, grab a brew and enjoy. I hope you enjoy what's coming your way. And the weather outside, it was starting to rain when I came in, but I say, I don't know, but we're going to have some rain anyway today anyway. So make sure you take a pack of Mac with you and your body, okay? Okay, let the show begin. And this is Des Lee and Miami Show Band, and let's hold on to love.

Yes, that's the title of the day. Let's show Hold On To Love from Des Lee and Miami Showband Day. And if you go on Facebook, it's Vintage Radio Limited. That's with a big L, a big T and a big D as well. Give us a thumbs in and pass the information on to your friends and your neighbours as well. Ask them, have you tuned in to that Vintage Radio, yeah? Why not? Oh, yeah, by the way, I should say, thank you very much to Colette there to be with you tomorrow between 10 and 12. It's something for everybody. That's it, Colette there. As I said, she does a wonderful show, as always, there. Okay, we'll carry on now. Coming up next, we've got Steve Hamilton. And what about, this one, Dance All Day and Dance All Night.

Yes, that's the title of the day. Dance All Day and Dance All Night. Stevie Hamilton there. And that was taken from his CD, Simply Gold, Once Upon a Time there. And they'll be doing the British and Irish Top 10 during the show. That's all I can say. I haven't planned it, but we'll be doing it during the show there. Okay, we'll carry on now. And this is Brendan Quinn and the Bluebirds, so to say, and about Daddy's Little Girl.

Yeah, that's the title there, coming from Brendan Quinn and the Bluebirds there. And okay, coming up next we have Brendan Shine and When Your Old Wedding Ring Was New. I think Jimmy Rosselli or somewhere like that had a hit with that way back there. And this is Brendan Shine, all about When Your Old Wedding Ring Was New.

Yes, after Sam there, Brendan Shine. I bet you were singing along to that one. I know I was. I'm following a tennis ball on the wall. Okay, when you're over, Henry. Don't forget, this is on here right through to 2 o'clock with the very best in Irish music here on Vintage Radio, beating the heart of Birkenhead and bringing our community around the world. Yes, and Gareth will be with you today. Yes, he'll be with you today between 2 and 4. First hour is going to be the Beatles. Then the second hour is Strictly Come Dancing music. So Gareth is there. Welcome back. And as I said, hope your wife is on the mend after an operation with a replacement hip there. Okay. Okay, we'll carry on now. And who we got for you now? We've got Off Supply, Victor, Showband, and Don't Cry on My Shoulder.

Yes, that was Hot to Play and Victoria Show Band Day and Don't Cry on My Show of the Day. Okay, we'll carry on with the music right now, and this is Joe McShane, and this is all about a new way of life.

0: 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And we look forward to hearing from you.
1: You certainly will. As I say, if you're going on Facebook, it's Vintage Radio Limited. That's with a big L, a big T, and a big D as well. 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Vintage Radio, you know, Birkenhead. Our big Tom would say, broadcasting from downtown in Birkenhead. That's what our big Tom says, anyway. You're probably batting me now on face even saying that. Okay, we're going to carry on with the music. And this is Ronnie Daniels. I know about a Willie Nelson song, simply called Seven Spanish Angels. One of my favourite songs from Willie Nelson.

Yes, that's the title of the day, coming from Roddy Daniels there. Music continues now with Martin Branigan, and I wouldn't miss it for the world.

Yes, okay. We put the wrong track on. Me, of course. That was, of course, Martin Branigan, and it should have been I Wouldn't Miss It for the World. But that was a special Hill Day from Brendan Shine. Okay, we'll carry on now, and this is Frank McBride. I think this is an old Charlie Lansman number. It's all about Five Little Fingers.

Yes, that was another one from Martin Brannigan. I know what happens is the song is on five, and that was track five, should I say. And the one that should have played was on so on track five as well. So I don't know the difference between my left and my right, because when I play the songs, I put the CD cover on where it's playing. It's either on the right or on the left. But this has confused me, because I put both with track five and I didn't move the CD over. That's why you got two from Brannigan. I do apologise for that, but okay, we won't carry on now. Fingers crossed, this is going to be Frank McBride and about five little fingers.

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2: 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As I said, if you're going on Facebook, it's Vintage Radio Limited. That's with a big L, a big T and a big D as well. 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Not on a Tuesday though. I'm joking, of course, here. Okay, well, carry on with the music right now. And this is We Banjo Free, and all about High on the Mountain.

Yes, that's the song, the Wee Banjo Free, High on the Mountain. I don't know why they called him Wee Banjo Free when there's four of them in the band. I don't know why. If you know why, just email me, Alan, at the studio, vincentradio.org.uk. Why are Wee Banjo Free called Wee Banjo Free when there's four of them? Don't know. I don't know either. Okay, we're going to have a this is Snippets and all about Runaways. Don't know about the running, but the Runaways.

Yeah, that's the sound there. The ship, the shape ships, and all about runaway. I tell you what I'm going to do now. I'm going to do the short before the. If I leave them alone, I forget all about them. Okay, well, carry on about the charts anyway. At number 10, it was Nine Lakshmi, Free Babe from Clive John. At number 9, 10 Lakshmi, Rodeo, Nova Rock there. At number 8, 7 Lakshmi, Grateful from Paul Cruikshank there. At number 7, 5 Lakshmi, You're the Reason God Made Oklahoma from Robert Pear and Becky Hickson there. At number 6, eight last week, Take Your Hat Off, Kate Harding there. At number 5, 6 last week, The Tables Are Turning from Kerry Fairing there. At number 4, Non-Mover Day, So Sad from Dave Hawkwood there. And still Non-Mover Day at number 3. Thanks to you, the Vanessa Barrera there. At number 2, it's The Wild One from Hurricane Highway there. At number 1, it's been there now for 7 weeks, it's Tony Christie and Avenues and Alleyways. That is the British and Irish top 10 for this week there. Okay, we'll carry on with the music right now, and this is Joe Cooney with an old Dyke Yopman song, simply called A Thousand Miles from Nowhere.

Yeah, that is Andy Joe Cooney, and he's a 1,000 miles from nowhere. And that was taken from his CD, simply because she believes in me, dear. Okay, dear. Okay, we'll carry on now, and this is Pat McGee, and all about Mr. Lonely. Well, I'm at Mr. Lonely at the moment, because as I said, I'm already very nomad, but as I say, Gareth is on his way, so I have company. Well, in the last hour of the show, he'll be coming in there. I say, what's going on? Let's see. On Tuesday, on Wednesday, between 10 and 12, you got something for everybody there from the collector. Then 12 to 2, you got Roger Wright. Would you believe it? Roger Wright. Then 2 to 4, it's at the movies. That's where you get your popcorn, your drinks, but don't make a mess of throwing your popcorn all over the place. We've got Mark, and has to brush it up after when he finished there. Then 8 to 10, it's like a bit of rock, but it's soul. Well, Chris is your man there. Then I'm back with you on Thursday between 11 and one, Mr. Country Show. Then it's my old muckhead there, yeah, Big Tom, and between 1 and 3, which is show. Because we don't know what his show is till he comes, because he just comes along Argyle Street, which is Sick Pack, and brings it in. And we don't know till he gets here what his show's on. I think he's a lucky dip. He just says, yeah, yeah, I'll just go to get these and play them, put them in his bag and bring them along. So I don't know what he's going to play till the day then. So move on to Friday, mid-morning mix with Lionel there. Then 4 to 6... it's the Richard Wall almost live on the Friday there with Richard Wall. Then on Saturday, we go, I love this programme. I really do. And I know, even though I've got to get up early on a Saturday morning to listen to it at 9 till 10. It's the Swing the Thing. Swing the Thing. But Dave Nixon there. Then 10 till 11:30, it's a garden party roadshow with John Jenkins and Dave Nixon there. Then 2 to 4, it's Afternoon Delights with Jerry Devine. Yes, another excellent program. So you get requests for your canines and also your humans as well. Then 4 to 6, it's another rock show. Yeah, with all things rock, with more hell. Then on Sunday, 10 to 12, it's Richard Wall, which is Sunday's collection. Then 7 to 9, Paul opens up his Hard Rock Cafe and he closes at 9. Yeah, yeah. You've got more rock than Blackpool Beach. That's our Paul there on Sunday. So that's your lineup between Tuesday afternoon till Sunday here on Vintage Radio. Okay, we're going to carry on now, and this is who's got now? Oh yeah, Pasha McGee. I know about Mr. Lonely.

Yes, that's the title of the day. It's coming from Miss Pat McGee's here and Mr. Loney's here. Okay, well, carry on. Oh, by the way, welcome to part two of the show. Where did part one go? I tell you what, it went straight out the door. It's part okay, come along. You're in tune to Vintage Radio, beating the heart of Birkenhead, bringing our community around the world there. Okay, this is Carmel Silvers and all about a beautiful dreamer. Another one you can sing along to.

Yeah, that's the sound there. O'Connell Silver's there, who sadly no longer wishes there, as they but their music will carry on in their memory here on Vintage Radio, being the heart of Birkenhead, bringing a lot of community around the world. We do there. Okay, we'll carry on now, and this is DJ Kelly Blue show and the show band there, and about to hit me.

What a song, hit me on the head. I want to be black and blue. That was coming from DJ and the Kelly Blue Show Band there. Okay, but we'll carry on now. And this is Phil and Begley. And about Red is the Rose.

Yes, that's the song there. Philomena Begley and Red is the Rose Day. Okay, we'll carry on now. This is the Emerald Recording Show Band and the Holy Billy Hook there.

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2: Yes, that's me. I'm here to about 45 minutes to go. Then they're hanging over to Gareth, which is the first hour of the Beatles, and the second hour. But as I said, if you're going on Facebook, it's Vintage Radio Limited. That's with a big L, a big T, and a big D as well. There. Just make sure I've got the cue records queued up. That's not the one we're going to play tonight. Hold that one. This is the one. Okay. As I said, the one who's going to give me a mention, my name check on before the show and during the show, Tim Hefford there. Apparently, he was over in the Albert Hall a couple of days ago, sometime last week, for the garden party. I know he's at Buckingham Palace, should I say, Buckingham Palace, for the performance.

Yeah, that's on the of the my next album, 10. It's a Tim Helf there and all about it. I know it should have been played other girls, but unfortunately I put the wrong track on there. That was Glad there, okay there. That would take from his album simply called Broken Dreams there. So very well done to his appearance on Buckingham Palace and also that the Royal Albert Hall one day last week it was. I don't know if it's going to be on TV or what, but if you can see me there, okay. Okay, we'll carry on now, and this is Fran O'Toole and about Clap Your Hands. Clap Your Hands.

Yeah, that's the sound there. Frank O'Cartless too there. I know about clap your hands and stab your feet there. That was an audience participation, wasn't it? Hope you're doing what he says. Like something like Simon said, wasn't it? There. Okay, well, we'll carry on now. And this is Kerry Furlong and all about Cotton Jenny.

Yeah, that song there, Kerry Farron there, and all about Cotton Jenny there, and that was taken from the Honky Tonk Girl CD there, Honky Tonk Girl there. Okay, this is Angie and Misty River, and When Will I Be Loved?

Yeah, that's that lovely day coming from Angie and Missy River there, and when will I be loved there? Okay, this next one we've got up for you right now. We've got Mike Denver and Take These Chains From My Heart.

Yeah, a little bit of vintage radio country there with Mike Denver and Take These Chains From My Heart there. Okay, that's an old Hank Williams number there. Okay, we'll carry on now, and this is just sort of especially going out to Big Tom, my old mucker there. Yes, he'll be here on Thursday to know me. And I know he likes a bit of... Well, two songs he likes, a bit of Cattle Call, and also he likes Brian Cole and the Platters. So this is Brian Cole and the Platters there, or the Platter Men, and all about Cattle Call, because he likes a bit of yodeling, because he does a bit of yodeling when he comes in.

Yes, that's the sound there. Brown Coil and the Platamente and All About the Cattle Call. That was going out especially for Big Tom there. As I said, it'd be a long bit on Thursday between 1 and 3. But well, we don't know what show called. He just comes along with his sick pack and sorts it out before he goes on. Okay, we're going to carry on now. And this is Daniel O'Donnell and All About, he's singing the blues.

0: Thank you. It is lovely to be back here in this wonderful theatre and the Glen Eagle in Killarney once again. And we're delighted that you have all been able to come and share this evening with us. This show tonight is being recorded for public television, and I would like to say hello to all of the people who are watching us thanks to public television in the United States and in Canada. It's lovely to be able to come back into your homes again, thanks to all of the good people at public television. Now, tonight, the show is, I suppose, a little different to some of the other shows we have done in the past. Tonight, the theme of the show is love. Does that figure with some of you? Some of you are sitting close. You always know the ones that's married a long time. They're sitting a little farther away. Yes, it amazed me, you know, when we started to look at putting the songs together for this show, just how many love songs I have recorded since I started back in 1983.
1: Yeah, I did not expect that. I thought when he's finishing there, but singing the blues there, I didn't expect that. But that was the little Daniel O'Donnell himself there. Okay, well, we'll carry on with the music right now. And this is the Empire Show Band and Baby, It's You. The main man, he's back here. The main man, Gav, is here. We're going to get a weather update after this record from Baby, It's You from the Empire Show Band.

0: Yeah, baby, it's you there, coming from the Empire Show Band. As I said, the main man has here. We're going to get a weather update. What's the weather like?
1: The clouds are gathering.
0: The clouds?
1: Ready for 2 o'clock and 4 o'clock.
0: It's good. That's from my very own weatherman, Richard Rayman. Don't be, he'll be here between 2 and 4. With the first hour, it's going to be all about the Beatles. Then the second hour is when he puts the carpet away, pulls the chairs away, and a little dance. You can do a foxtrot or a tango or a bit of line dancing, if you want to do a bit of line dancing. But if that class has strictly come dancing, but never mind there. Okay, we'll carry on now. And this is The Witness and all about wedding bells.

Yes, that's the title of the day, coming from the Witness Day. I know about wedding bells. Go do that thing. Got about 15 more minutes off myself, but we're going to carry on before the main ride. Okay, this is Kieran Brownie. I know about Beautiful and Crazy. Take me from the CDs. Your man.

Yes, that's the title of the day. Coming from Kieran Brownie Day and Beautiful Crazy. As I said, taken from your CD, Your Man Day. Okay, we'll carry on now. And this is California Breakman and about a cowboy convention.

0: 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And don't forget, on WhatsApp, on 07421441409. And we look forward to hearing from you.
1: We certainly will. As I said, we're going on Facebook. It's Vintage Radio Limited. That is a big L, a big T and a big D. Give us a thumbs up. Pass information on to your friends and your neighbours and tell, have you tuned in to Vintage Radio yet? Yeah. If you haven't, why not there? Okay, this is Dickie Rock and apparently, You're My World.

Yes, that's the sound of Dickie Ross, as they say, Dickie Ross there, and You're My World. Of course, it was covered by our very own Cilla Black there with that song there. Unfortunately, folks, we have come to the end of the show. Oh, yes, we have come to an end. And Gareth, we've got the hook out. He's got it ready to pull me, and he's pulling to get in this chair. And he's going to enjoy the rest of the afternoon with Gareth there between 2 and 4. But the first hour is going to be the Beatles, then 6 to come dancing. But I'm going to leave you now with Club Sound and Peace Times is Here. So whatever you're doing, I'll be back with you on Thursday between 11 and 1 with the Country Show.

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And don't forget, on WhatsApp, on 074 214 1409. And we look forward to hearing from you.

Yes, it's another Sunday night here from Central Birkenhead with your Sunday Night Rock Cafe from a very warm Birkenhead and a very warm studio. Hello to Gary and Margaret over in Belfast. Looks like you're having the same weather as we have. I hope you're enjoying it. I'd like to say a big hello to all those guys from Innerspec for a great night out, afternoon stroke night out yesterday in Liverpool. It was great to catch up with you all. Hope to see you all soon. Anyway, let's get on with the music. We've got 2 hours of classic rock to play, and it's Bon Jovi and Born to Be My Baby.

And that was Bon Jovi there with Born to Be My Baby from 1988. Right, we're staying in the 1980s, 1983, taken from their album Drastic Measures, it's Kansas and Fight Fire with Fire.

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1: And that was Mark Lees there, our studio manager, with all our contact details. So don't be afraid, just follow the leads and get in touch. Right, next up, it's Bachman Turner Overdrive from 1975, and it's Roll On Down the Highway.

Ah, that's Bachman Turner Overdrive rolling on down the highway. Right, let's go to the US. Taken from their album Destroyer from 1976, it's Kiss and Do You Love Me?

Ah, Steely Dan there from 72, from their album Can't Buy a Thrill with Do It Again. Right, it's Emerson, Lake and Palmer now, again from the 1970s, from 1977, from their album Works Volume 2, and it's Tiger in the Spotlight.

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1: 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Right, next up, it's the Alan Parsons Project and Pyromania.

Yes, you're listening to the Sunday Night Rock Cafe on Vintage Radio from a very hot Birkenhead and an even hotter studio. Our air conditioning unit does not work because we haven't got one. Right, it's Steve Winwood next and it's Valerie.

Ah, Stevie Winwood there from 1982. Right, let's go all the way back to 1970. It's The Band and The Shape I'm In.

Right, up next is Bob Seger and the Silver Bullet Band. This is one of Seger's signature songs, and it's Against the Wind.

0: Oh, the lovely sound there of Bob Seger and the Silver Bullet Band and Against the Wind. Right, it's Uriah Heep next from 72, taken from The Magician's Birthday, and it's Sweet Lorraine.
1: We can do another tune from The Magician's Birthday album for you. This one's kind of a party song, to rock and roller for anybody that wants to rock and roll a boogie. It's called Sweet Lorraine.

Oh, Uriah Heep there and Sweet Lorraine. Right, it's Black Sabbath next. This is taken from their Volume 4 album from 72, and it's Snowblind.

Oh, the brilliant sound of Black Sabbath there with Snowblind. Right, next up, it's Whitesnake, taken from their 1980 album Ready and Willing, written by Dave Coverdale, Bernie Marsden and Mickey Moody, and it's Fool for Your Lovin'.

Ah, spooky soother and self-seeking man. Right, we've got some great shows coming up here on Vintage Radio over the next 24 hours. Following on straight from 9 till 11, it's a rerun of Mark Lee's And It's At The Movie Show. And then tomorrow morning, 12 till 2, it's All Time Music Greats with Mark again. Following on from them, it's The Hotchpot Show with Barry Prescott. 6 till 8, it's Something For Everyone with Colette. And then 8 till 8, it's Soul Flavours with Anthony Pears. But here on Vintage Radio, right now, it's your Sunday Night Rock Cafe, and we've still got 45 minutes of classic rock to play, so let's get on with it. It's Jeff Beck and Blues Deluxe.

Made out of ice.

Ah, oh, the great sound there of Jeff Beck and Blues Deluxe. Right, this next one, it's the Velvet Underground and Nico from their debut album, the Velvet Underground, from 1967, and it's I'm Waiting for the Man.

Robert Plant there and Charlie Patton Highway. Right, this next one was written for the 1993 film Philadelphia. It's Bruce Springsteen and Streets of Philadelphia.

That's the Boston and Streets of Philadelphia. Right, this next one is from David Bowie. It's from 1971. It's from the album Hunky Dory, and it's Life on Mars.

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1: And thank you, Mark Lees, our studio manager, with all our contact details. So don't be afraid, get in touch. And if you want to hear more of Mark, he's on here at 9 o'clock till 11 tonight with a rerun of his At The Movie Show. Well worth a listen. Right, it's Big Punchy now, and it's King of Emotion.

a lovely number there by Phil Collins from 2002, and taken from his seventh album, Testify. Right, it's Magnum next from 1982, and it's Back to Earth.

Oh, we've had to cut Lynyrd Skynyrd a bit short there. I'll play it again in a couple of weeks' time. It's reached the end of the show. It's been very warm in the studio tonight. It's going to be nice when I get outside, I think. I hope so, anyway. I'd like to thank everyone for joining me tonight. Without you being out there, there's no point me being in here. This show will be repeated on Thursday, 7 till 9, and I'm back in the studio next Sunday, 7 till 9. So all I've got to say is thank you and good night.

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Oh, JMT. Oh, I'm here at last. Reg Varney was late with that bus. Blakey was looking at his watch, wondering where he was. Apologies. Yeah, I've just unlocked the cinema. I've rushed up to the projection room, and I'm here. Mark Lees is in the box. Reels are rolling. Let's go to the movies.

I was stuck in the middle of the OK. It was like a gun pies at the OK Corral. Never mind. Better late than never. Or as Anthony Topcat Pierce would say, isn't it awful?

So, yes, indeed. Well, just under 2 hours now. We're going to go to the movies. Your favourite's Odeon ABC, you know where it is. You got your Kiora, got your Buddhist. 2 hours of great songs and themes from the days of the golden screen, the great days of Hollywood. And we get the show on the road. We go back to the swinging 60s with the sound of the Seekers. The movie was Georgie Gale, Lynn Redgrave, James Mason, Alan Bates. And the song, of course, became a massive hit for the Seekers. Good afternoon. Take it easy. The show's about to begin.

Oh, beautiful. The sound of Judith Durham and the Seegers, and of course, Georgie Girl. Yes, at last. You were probably sitting there looking at it and saying, when's the film going to start? Well, you know, you sit through about 10 minutes of ads and trailers, don't you, anyway, when you go to the cinema. But we're here at last. Apologies for that little bit of a delay getting on air today. But we made it at last. We're up in the projection room, the program's loaded in, and we've got a couple of hours of great songs and sounds from the screen. See, normally when I pop in, I come across Hamilton Square there, and I normally nip into my friends on the corner, Fat Sam's Grand Slam, to have a coffee.

you tell him, Ray. Local boy did well, didn't he? Ray Quinn. You remember him from Brookside? He's gone on to a lot more bigger things. He won Dancing on Ice, of course. It's Strictly Come Dancing, beg your pardon. Oh, dear me. Yeah, he done very well. And, of course, he goes round now. He does his Rat Pack show. He did that great album, didn't he, of course, of all the big sort of big band sounds for Simon Cowell. And, of course, he does a touring show now of the sort of Rat Pack thing. But great, great voice indeed. And that, of course, was the Bond theme from Russia with Love. Talking about Bond, of course, they're looking for the new James Bond, are they? Well, look, seriously, I've sent my application in. Seriously, so I'm just waiting. And, oh, great. Somebody said, you will hear. He said, you will hear eventually. I said, where? He said, eventually you will hear back from him. I said, I'm sure I will. So the new Bond, they're looking for him already. So there you go. So, yeah, I won't hold my breath too long waiting. From Midnight Cowboy, beautiful version by Dame Vera Lynn.

0: Oh, wasn't that lovely? Vera Lynn, before that, Everybody's Talking, of course, from Midnight Cowboy. Tria Dobbs, Move Over Darling. That, of course, was the big hit, of course, for Doris Day from the movie of the same name with James Garner. How are you doing on this Wednesday afternoon? It's Wednesday at the movies, if you have just joined us and tuned in. Where have you been? Because I was about 8 minutes, 7 minutes late getting here. But you're very welcome on board. Feet up for a couple of hours and back to the movies and those great days of going to the movies and those classic movies. There's some great movies, by the way, coming up on TV over the weekend. There's a great comedy double bill. I think I'll check it for you on Saturday afternoon. Oh, it's a fantastic comedy. Two classics back to back. There's an epic war one on tonight, Steven Spielberg classic. And I'll let you know what's going on at your local cinemas as well. All that is coming your way. So make sure you don't move that dial and you stay tuned to Mr. Mark Lees here at the movies.
1: That's a nice pile of junk you got there, my boy.
2: Well, it needs a little work, but there's a fine engine under here.
1: It doesn't go, though, does it?
2: No, not yet. But it will.

Yeah, Bill Haley and the Comets as featured in the 1956. The whole story of rock and roll, Rock Around the Clock, featured in the film, of course, with the Platters, Tony Martinez, Freddie Bell, Alan Freed, Johnny Johnson. If you're into your rock and roll, make sure you're tuned in tomorrow afternoon, straight after Alan's country music show between 1 and 3, because Tom, Big Tom, is in the studio. He's the expert. He's our vintage radio expert on the rock and roll scene and those rockabilly years. Yeah, Bill Haley, he was the man who started all. When that film originally came out in 56, so... they just went mad. They were dancing in the aisles, pulling seats up. Oh, it caused a few problems. It really did in the end, because it was the rock and roll scene and it was all new. But yeah, Bill Haley, Rock Around the Clock, the film, captured on film, all those great rock and roll artists. Never been on TV for many, many years indeed. Another one that's not been seen for a long time that needs to be screened on TV. But there you go, Rock Around the Clock here on Vintage Radio. Either way, whatever happens, we always look on the bright side of life.

Mr. Gary Williams and the Eric Idle Classic, of course, as featured in The Life of Brian. The Life of Brian. Yes. The Monty Python spectacular. Always look on the bright side of life. And staying with that sort of theme and laughter, why not? Ooh, Mrs. Stop Your Tittering.

Frankie Howard on the big screen in a Pompeii. Famous, of course, from the BBC TV series as well. From Xanadu, the Electric Light Orchestra, going all over the world.

0: one of the great love stories captured on film of all time. Humphrey Bogart, Ingrid Bergman, falling in love in Casablanca, asking Sam to play her again at the piano. Wasn't that beautiful? The late, great Harry Nilsson telling us it's all going by as time goes by.
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Oh yes, Graham Boulevard with that Bad Moon Rising from the 1981. Do you remember it? Brilliant. The special effects by Rick Baker were brilliant, who did a lot of the effects in Alien and other horror films. An American Werewolf in London with David Norton, Jenny Agatha Griffin Dunn. The scenes where he goes on the rampage in Piccadilly Circus, absolutely amazing. Very well done, and a great soundtrack to the film as well. An American Werewolf in London at the movies on a Wednesday afternoon. And as I say, don't forget, a little bit later on this evening with Mr. Chris Jarry in the studio, Rock with Soul blows the studio apart from 8 till 10 with those great rock sounds. And then tomorrow from 11 till 1, it's the Country Music Show with Art Allen. 2 hours of those great country sounds. No gimmicks, no special effects, as Allen says, just the great raw country classics. And then 1 till 3, of course, it's the Rock and Roll Show with Big Tom. And then don't forget, your Friday morning wouldn't be the same between 10 a.m. and noon with the mid-morning mix with Malks R. Lionel's in the studio, and so exclusive to his show, it's all 80s. The 80s decade is covered every Friday morning. Wow, there were some great songs that came from the 80s, and Lionel will spin them for you. He will certainly brighten up. He brightens up my Friday morning every Friday between 10 and 12. It's a beautiful morning, and it was that morning when Oliver, he woke up after being taken home to Mr. Browner and rescued from the gang of Fagin, and he opens the windows to his beautiful room there and looks out onto the street, and the street is coming alive. Do you remember this great moment from the movie?

Yeah, from the classic LP that we all bought way back in the 70s when Woolies and WH Smith used to sell the Music for Pleasure albums for 12 and 6. Do you hear that, 12 and 6? Yeah, they were great. Music for Pleasure, you did the big war movie themes, the big Western movie themes, and they're just a great collection of albums. I've still got them, and they still play absolutely perfect. And that was from the great Western TV, great big Western themes album, Jeff Love, and of course The Good, The Bad and The Ugly. And before that, the entire cast of Oliver, When the Street Came Alive, and Who Will Buy This Wonderful Morning. Fabulous. Hollywood legend, Hollywood royalty, James Stewart, yes, the man himself, was born on this very day, the 20th of May, in 1908, and he passed away on the 2nd of July, 1997. What an actor. Remember seeing him on Parkinson's show. Michael Parkinson interviewed him, in a lovely interview chatting, and he just said, I've got a poem I want to read out to you. And it was a poem about his dog, Bo, who he'd literally just lost and had him for many, many years. He used to sleep on the bed. And he read this most beautiful poem. I must try and get a copy of what he wrote. And he was in tears reading it, and the audience were in tears. His love for the dog was, you know, just unbelievable. James Stewart, forever remembered all those great Hitchcock movies, of course, like Vertigo, Rear Window. Famously, It's a Wonderful Life, Mr. Smith Goes to Washington, The Man Who Shot Liberty Valance. The list goes on and on. The movies, he appeared in so many classic movies, Shenandoah, you name it. The list just went on and on and on. He was an absolute Hollywood legend in his day, and he'll be forever remembered. But one particular movie I remember James Stewart in, and he was absolutely perfect for the role, made back in the 1950s, and it was the life story of the band leader Glenn Miller. And wow, he was a mirror image for the man in the film. It was a beautiful film. Of course, it featured all the music of the big band leader, and June Allison played his wife in the film. She was lovely, and he wrote A String of Pearls for Little Brown Jug. All those great numbers were there. But when you think of Glenn Miller, and of course, remembering James Stewart, whose birthday it was, he was born this very day way back on the 20th of May, 1908, I immediately think of Moonlight Serenade. And here to sing it for us, the Governor, Frank.

Beautiful, beautiful. The Governor, Frank, singing the Glenn Miller classic Moonlight Serenade in remembrance of the great James Stewart, who was born this very day, May the 20th, in 1908, and he passed away July the 2nd, 1997, a full and wonderful life at the age of 89. If I just quickly may, I was just looking at the list because it goes on and on and on. James Stewart, that fabulous voice. 1939 was It's a Wonderful Life, which is an all-time classic, of course, you know, which will be forever remembered, of course, by lots of people. It's played at Christmas time everywhere. That was 1939. And then he went on to do films like The Shop Around the Corner, The Philadelphia Story, Call North Side 777, Magic Town, Rope, Winchester 73, The Western was brilliant, Harvey with the Big Rabbits, The Greatest Show on Earth, The Story of the Big Top. And that was special because all the way through the film he played Buttons, who was a clown, and the whole film he just kept his makeup on. It's famously remembered for that one as well, The Naked Spur. The Glenn Miller Story is 1954, Rear Window, The Man from Laramie, The Man Who Knew Too Much, Vertigo, Bell, Buck and Candle, The FBI Story, Man Who Shot Liberty Valance, How the West Was Won. Wow, the list was Shenandoah, The Flight of the Phoenix. Brilliant, where the plane crashes in the desert and they have to, you know, got to make it work again on one engine. Superb, Bandolero. It went on and on and on. A great, great career. Everyone always spoke very highly of him as well and said he was a lovely, lovely man. And although James Stewart left us many years ago, he didn't, did he, really? Because we still have him there, captured on film, on the big screen. And every Christmas, It's a Wonderful Life gets a rerun all over again. Indeed. Here's a beautiful Cole Porter song now. And here to sing it is Foster and Allen. Can you guess who the lady is singing with them, the guest artist?

Wasn't that beautiful? That's featured, of course, in the movie High Society. Bing sang it to Grace Kelly in the lovely little boat there with his little box accordion, True Love. That was Foster and Allen. Who was the guest lady singing on there? You'd never really associated with singing. But she had a go, and didn't she do it well? Gloria Hunniford, yes. Famous radio broadcaster, travelled all over the world with the travel shows and whatnot. Yeah, that was Gloria Hunniford there singing True Love with Foster and Allen. And beautifully done as well, it was. Okay, this was a great movie. Again, going back to the 50s, Kim Novak, William Holden. And they all went on a summer picnic, and this lovely moment in the film where William Holden does the dance with the beautiful Kim Novak, still going strong, by the way, Kim Novak, and they dance to the moon glow and the scene from Picnic, and it's a beautiful piece of music and a beautiful scene in the film. And here to play the theme from Picnic, Moon Glow, here's James Last Orchestra.

Beautiful, wasn't that? James Last and the Orchestra and the theme from the movie Picnic with William Holden and Kim Novak. Kim Novak, of course, starred with Jimmy Stewart in Vertigo. But Picnic is a lovely film. It comes on TV. Make a note. Do catch it. It's got a great story to it. And Hollywood legend William Holden. They do the dance there to that piece of music called Moonglow. And, oh, it's a beautiful moment in the film. Right. It's the fairy baby's time. Now, if they were asleep, they woke up. Oh, I hope they haven't woke up. Fairy babies, they always get a shout and a mention at the movies, of course. And we've got two going back to back for them. Why not? Curled up, fast asleep. I had Oscar out this morning when I brought him home before he came to the studio. He was absolutely cream crackered. Tongue was hanging out like a big piece of ham. Worn out he was. So he's crashed out. But one ear has probably gone up. When he heard that, he says, we're on. Mabel, Betsy out in the village here, Radio Ronnie, Teddy, of course, Vintage Radio Teddy, Betsy, all the gang from Central Park. Let's have a couple of beautiful tracks for all the babies back to back. The first one comes, it's that lovely moment in the Jungle Book where the snake is hypnotising the little boy up in the trees there. Mowgli trying to hypnotise him and his eyes are going round. And it's a funny moment in the film. And the song is brilliant, trust in me. And I'm going to immediately follow it with that lovely moment from Dr. Dolittle where the Dr. Rex Harrison, oh, it's a lovely moment. You've got to have seen the film where he's the baby, the seal that he's rescued from the circus. She's unhappy. And she wants to go back to join her husband again. And he kidnaps her. And takes her down to the sea to release her back into the sea so she can be reunited with her husband. Her name's Sophie. But the moment in the film is where he's sort of got her sort of with his arm around her. You know, seals have a beautiful face, any of those eyes. And he's looking at her and he's looking into her eyes. And the song's called When I Look in Your Eyes. And even though it was a seal, just think about it. When you look into your fairy baby's eyes, I know our Oscar's got the most beautiful brown eyes. Cheeky though he is. Ooh. And all the girls out there tuned in, all got beautiful eyes. And you'll get what I mean anyhow. So let's have two beautiful tracks, especially for our fairy babies.

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0: Autumn comes, summer dies. 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
1: What?
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1: All right, Minnie, take your time.
4: Please, sir, will you do me a favor? 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
1: $240.
5: $240. 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
1: $240.
5: $245.
1: $255.
5: What are you bidding against me for?
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1: $280.
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1: $290.
3: Sold to the jolly gentleman on my left for $290.
2: Thank you. Well, folks, that concludes the sale for today. Hey, you. Come and pay your money and take your clock out of here.
1: I want to get home.
2: I beg your pardon, sir, but you don't understand. You see, I wasn't bidding for myself. I was bidding for a lady, and she went home to get her money.
1: Oh, yeah? Well, you did the bidding, and you'll do the paying. Oh, boss?
7: Yes? What is it?
1: This fellow bought a clock and won't pay for it.
7: Oh, is that so? Well, we've got a will. Oh! I'll handle this. I've had trouble with these birds before. Now, you pay this money what you bid, or I'll call the cops. You take that clock and get out of here. Get out! Go!
8: Oh, dear me. That moment in the film where Oliver's bidding, but the lady now stands bidding against him. Oh, God. We love a bit of Laurel and Hardy on the show, especially for Lee and the Laurel and Hardy fan club out there. You love it, don't you? Oh, Stan and Ollie always put a smile on my face. Yeah, they do. Hope you enjoyed that. Right, let's get back on track again. The movies. Yes, some great movies coming up on their TV over the weekend. There's a couple of crackers. A Bank Holiday Monday coming up again as well. Can you believe it as well? But there you go. They're coming up. I'm going to tell you what's coming up as well at your local cinemas as well. Here's a big song from a big movie. Finian's Rainbow was the movie. Fred Astaire and Petula Clark up on the big screen there. And some great songs featured on the soundtrack.
9: Susan's trying to tell us something.
10: What's she saying?
9: I can't tell. It's a secret. Woody, you tell me.
10: Okay.
11: A secret, she says she's got a

Lord. Oh, great movie. If it comes up on TV, don't miss Finian's Rainbow. Petula Clark with Fred Astaire and Tommy Steele in the cast as well. I remember when I met up with Petula Clark many, many years ago at the Southport Theatre. I got her to sign the soundtrack album to Finian's Rainbow. And I just said to her, what was it like being with Fred Astaire and dancing with him? She said, it was just magic, and he was a lovely, lovely man as well. And it's a great movie as well. All the songs are brilliant in it. If This Is Love from Finian's Rainbow. A couple of the movies coming on TV. Going to give one a shout out tonight, in point of fact, at 10:40 tonight on a BBC One. If it's not too late for you, you can always press that button, record it. Steven Spielberg's epic war movie after the carnage of D-Day, Captain Miller, played brilliantly by Tom Hanks, is ordered into heavily contested territory to find and return a single soldier, and that single soldier is Private Ryan. Saving Private Ryan. Wow, what a movie. Oh, what can I say? If you've seen the film, the first 15 minutes of the film will just take your breath away on those beaches there. The unbelievable how he staged that. You just think it was newsreel. It was the real thing. Saving Private Ryan. Tom Hanks, brilliant in the cast there with Matt Damon. Great cast, great movie. And that's tonight, 10:40 on BBC One. Then jumping to the weekend, Saturday morning, BBC Two, 8:55 a.m. It was a bit early, record it. The King is up there when he joined up with the army in those G.I. Blues. Great, great movie, G.I. Blues. That's the one, of course, isn't it, where he sings Wooden Heart. That lovely moment in the Punch and Judy, the puppet theatre, and he sings Wooden Heart. Lovely moment. G.I. Blues at 8:55. Then at 10:35 on Saturday morning. And if you're out and about busy, put it in your record. Don't miss Funny Face with Audrey Hepburn, the gorgeous Audrey Hepburn, and Fred Astaire. He's a photographer, and he sees her, and he falls in love with her, and he takes her, photographing her in Paris, and it's a beautiful film. There's lovely songs featured all the way through the film as well, and Audrey is beautiful in it. About a year or so before she made Breakfast at Tiffany's, Funny Face, Fred Astaire, and Audrey Hepburn, 10:35, Saturday morning, BBC Two. Then we go to Sunday afternoon, BBC Two. Make sure you're making a note of these, you know, if you don't get your TV mag. Don't miss Sunday afternoon, this fantastic double bill. We showed this at our local Phoenix Library Cinema Club a couple of months back. Barbra Streisand and What's Up, Doc? With Ryan O'Neill is the funniest film you've ever seen. Barbra Streisand is a lady. She's absolutely causes mayhem. In San Francisco, the chase is in. It's just like the old style comedy classics, directed by Peter Bogdanovich. What's Up, Doc? 12:45 on Sunday afternoon, BBC Two, followed by probably the greatest comedy film of all time. It really is. It's a classic. Tony Curtis and Jack Lemmon are on the run with a girly band with Madeline at the helm as well. Some Like It Hot at 2:15 on Sunday afternoon. I think it's in the top five comedy greats of all time. Jack Lemmon and Tony Curtis, when they had to drag up as the two women to join the band to escape, you know, the gangsters. Oh, it's the funniest thing. Madeline. Oop, oop, bidoo. All that caper. What a great double bill for a Sunday afternoon. What's Up, Doc, at 12:45, immediately followed at 2:15 Sunday afternoon on BBC Two by Some Like It Hot. So, do you know what? After mentioning all that, let's have a little sit back from the microphone and let's play some tunes from all those four films that I've just mentioned to you. We're going to have a bit of G.I. Blues, and we're going to have a song from Funny Face, a little bit of What's Up, Doc, and then a little song from Madeline from Some Like It Hot. Sit back, enjoy.

frankly, dear, your modesty reveals to me self-appraisal often makes us sad. And if I add your funny face appeals to me, please don't think I've suddenly gone mad.

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1: What is it, Judy?
0: Well, you're the top.
1: I am?
0: You're Waldorf Salad.
1: Oh, no, no, let me say it. You're the top.
0: Me too?

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1: 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Your inferno's Dante.
0: That's an intellectual reference. You're the nose.
1: Watch it.
0: I mean,
1: what?
0: On the great Durante.

Oh, fantastic. What a lineup there. Don't forget, I played a track from each of those movies on over the weekend. Elvis and G.I. Blues, Fred Astaire with Audrey Hepburn, Running Round Paris in Funny Face. And on Sunday afternoon, What's Up, Doc? It's the funniest film ever. We never laughed so much when we ran it a couple of months back. The late, great Ryan O'Neill is brilliant in it. It's a great movie. Barbara is just hilarious in it. Comedy. And then Marilyn. Ooboobidoo. Wasn't she brilliant? And very soon, you know, it's coming up to her 100th anniversary. The date's coming round. We'll definitely mention it and play tracks from Marilyn. She would have been 100 years old. That's coming up very, very soon, I do believe. But Some Like Your Heart with Tony Curtis is Jack Lemmon, one of the greatest comedy films of all time. So it's a weekend there for you. Don't miss out. Do try and catch them. If not, put them in record. Watch them at leisure. Yeah, why not? Absolutely brilliant. Classic, but it's great to see. I am for the classics, you know, the Hollywood classics. I do like the classics, as you know. And, you know, when they are on TV, I always say to you, you know, do try and catch them because, you know, these are great movies that they don't seem to sort of make anymore. You get them, of course, films are coming and going, they're great. But the legendary stars, brilliant. Right, let's have a look at what's on at the movies.

Okay, and we're looking at the films showing in your area. Obviously, The Light at New Brighton, our friends at The View, Birkenhead Cinema, over in Liverpool at the Odeon in Liverpool One, of course. Fact in Wood Street, and our special friends out there at the Plaza Liverpool Community Cinema, run entirely for the community. Mortal Kombat 2, of course, is doing the rounds and still doing great business. And this movie, I haven't seen it, with Hugh Jackman, called The Sheep Detectives. It looks hilarious. I must try and catch it if I can. The Sheep Detective's getting great, great reviews. Devil Wears Prada 2, of course, is still showing at all your local cinemas. That has a lot of great reviews later as well. 20 years since the original one. Michael, well, what can we say? The story, Michael Jackson, this is the first part. There's going to be a sequel. We'll follow it. Michael has done terrific business as well. Super Mario is still filling them in. The Super Mario movie still doing great business as well. And our friends at the Plaza, they have their dementia friendly screenings, of course. And I'm pleased to say that tomorrow afternoon, so if you're listening to this live show on Wednesday, if you're listening to Sunday night show, you've missed it, of course. But if you are tuned into the live show tomorrow afternoon at 2 o'clock, up on the big screen, and they have everything, they have the little break with the teas, coffees and biscuits, and you can have a chat with all your friends. It's a dementia-friendly screening special. You're all welcome. Tickets are just £4. Doris is back up on the big screen in Calamity Jane. Wow. Whenever they run that at the Plaza, it fills the place. I think they will do really well. Calamity Jane is a very, very popular movie indeed, isn't it? Yeah. So that's tomorrow afternoon at the Plaza Crosby, dementia-friendly screen special at 2 o'clock. Calamity Jane back up on the big screen. Doris, what more could you want? You can join in and sing along as well.

So any of those films that I've mentioned to you, do check, obviously, whatever cinema you're going to, check the website. But they're the big ones that are doing the rounds at the moment at your local cinema. Do support your cinemas and theatres, of course, bums on seats. And don't forget the little Woolton Cinema House in Mason Street, Liverpool. They had a big turnaround, of course. An anonymous buyer bought the building for them. So it's now going to be up and running. The work is going to start in completely, basically rebuilding the place again and getting it back up to scratch. They want it ready for around about October. So come later in the year, in the Christmas time, it'll all be cosy and warm and rolling again to carry on for hopefully the next 100 years. Look at the Woolton website. They've got films coming up as well at the end of this month. Some more classic films. So do check the Woolton Cinema Picture House website.

Wow, yeah, Doris, you tell them on the Deadwood stage coming into town at the Plaza Community Cinema Crosby tomorrow at 2 o'clock. Calamity Jane up there on the big screen with a dementia-friendly screening specially for you. Don't forget, this show was repeated Sunday night, of course, between 9 and 11. So obviously some of the things I'm shouting out now about what's on TV, you know, well, you missed it. But if you tuned into the live show, you will have picked it up anyhow. I mentioned Marilyn Monroe, of course, as I say, Some Like It Hot, coming up to her 100th anniversary. I was just double-checking on that one. I knew it was coming up. Marilyn was born on the 1st of June, 1926, and sadly passed away on the 4th of August, 1962, aged just 36. Can you believe it? And Marilyn has been gone 64 years. Well, she hasn't, has she? Because she's always been there in the films, on the movies, Some Like It Hot, all those great movies that she was in, Gentlemen Prefer Blondes, and the calendars are still produced every year for her, and she's still got a massive fan base, gorgeous, beautiful Marilyn Monroe. But Some Like It Hot, Sunday afternoon, don't miss out at 2:15, and as I say, her anniversary will be coming up this Monday. Monday is the 1st of June, so on my all-time music great show, I'll definitely do a special tribute to her, and on Wednesday, next Wednesday, with it being the week of her anniversary, we'll have a couple of tracks as well to remember Marilyn. Why not? Do you know what? I've got a record on the turntable now, and it's a little extra special one for our furry babies.

Oh, wasn't that beautiful? Judy going over the rainbow for the fairy babies. And My Little Friend, the theme to the movie Paper Tiger with David Niven. Beautiful song there from the Ray Conniff Singers. That music tells you that at the movies has come to a close. The curtains have closed and the credits are rolling for this week. Programme gets repeated Sunday night, of course, between 9 and 11. Apologies for the little bit of a slow start at the start, but we made it in the end, didn't we? So if you missed it, don't forget you can tune in Sunday night and hear it all over again. Don't forget those great movies on TV over the weekend and what's on at your local cinema. Doris on the big screen at the Plaza tomorrow afternoon, Thursday at 2 o'clock. Following me, the Garden Party Show, repeat of the show with John and David. Chris is on air tonight between 8 and 10 with Rock with Soul. Lots coming your way over the weekend here on Vintage Rainbow. But whatever you're doing, give those fairy babies a big hug and cuddle from me. I'm off to sort Oscar out. Take care. Lots of love. See you next time.

Pavement on a track, walking 30 miles with a sack on his back. And he put down his load where he thought it was the best.

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Well, hello there. Oh, gosh. Welcome to All Things Rock. That was a bit of a weird start to the whole thing, as everything just suddenly went dead. Oh, my goodness. But that is the joy of live radio. And I haven't even got my first song queued up, largely because we were desperately trying to get everything back up and running. So now it is, and we are going. I'm just going to talk for 2 seconds while I just find my first song, which is here. I'm going to sigh a huge sigh of relief, and I'm going to give you a bit of Aussie.

0: Ozzy Osbourne and No More Tears. And of course, in rock news, the late Ozzy Osbourne has been featured prominently in the new Icons Wall at Birmingham Airport. That celebrates local legends from the region. And, well, it just so happens that Roy and I were in Birmingham yesterday visiting all things Black Sabbath stroke Ozzy Osbourne. And, of course, coinciding with that, Zakk Wylde and his Black Label Society have just released an album, actually last night. And the main song on that is an Ozzy tribute, which I have and I will be bringing a bit later in the show. And also in the show, we'll have more rock news, we'll have Moira's Jukebox, and we'll also take a trip down the rabbit hole. But first, an announcement. An announcement about a very unlikely collaboration. Jerry, are you listening to this? A really unusual collaboration. In a surprising twist, the acting legend William Shatner has recruited Judas Priest frontman Rob Halford for a heavy metal cover of the 1982 classic You've Got Another Thing Coming. Wow. I mean, can you imagine?
1: No.
0: It's going to pair his signature spoken word intensity and the theatrical delivery with the metal god Rob Halford singing powerhouse vocals. And he is now 95, William Shatner, can you believe that? And he has expressed a long-standing draw to the energy and storytelling of heavy metal. While Halford stated he was honoured to reinforce the song's message of living life to the fullest with the legendary actor. And the collaboration is a centrepiece of an album featuring over 35 icons, including Zakk Wylde, Ritchie Blackmore and Henry Rollins. Now, have we got any William Shatner?

Go, Rob. Wow, Judas Priest and Painkiller. I tell you, I cannot wait for that collaboration between Rob Halford and William Shatner. And you will hear it first here. I will bring it. Okay, in other rock news, The Darkness have officially launched their Best of the Darkness UK tour. Now, it's going to be a major 7-date arena tour scheduled for December. So a bit of a Christmas present. It has been designed as a career-spanning celebration of the band's very bestest songs, covering their material from their 2003 album Permission to Land through to their latest 2025 album Dreams on Toast. And the nearest one to us here in Liverpool is the 11th of December, and that's going to be in the Arena at Manchester. And the band will be joined on all dates by two special guests, the Brothers Osborne, who are a Grammy-winning American country rock duo, and a band called A, who are apparently a multi-million streamed UK rock outfit, but A. Sorry, couldn't find any A, but I have got Brothers Osborne.

Brothers Osborne, I Don't Remember Me Before You, and that was The Darkness and Last of Our Kind. In other rock news, a new expanded edition of Aerosmith's self-titled debut album, entitled Aerosmith, The Legendary Edition, was released last week. And this definitive version commemorates over 50 years since the original 1973 release and features a brand new 2024 remix overseen by co-founders Steven Tyler and Joe Perry. Now, they have celebrated this by releasing a new official lyric video for their signature hit Dream On. Go check it out.

0: I really love that song, Dream On from Aerosmith. Has anyone out there done like a really heavy version of that? If anyone knows, do let me know. Get in touch at All Things Rock UK and let me know, because if they have, I am definitely bringing it. Now, so, exciting tour news. Due to high demand, Bryan Adams has expanded his Roll With The Punches US tour to include a summer leg featuring special guests Pat Benatar and Neil Giraldo. So I looked for some Neil Giraldo solo stuff. I know he plays with Pat Benatar. And I came across a video of a band called Middle Age to Dad Jam. And Neil was guesting on guitar when they did a version of Jessie's Girl. And it's quite amusing. It's very lighthearted. And I think it's time to lift the mood a little. So let's go with a bit of Dad. Dad Middle Age Jam with Neil Giraldo. Move it into Pat Benatar, and then we'll end with Bryan Adams' classic. But let's start with Jessie's Girl.
1: Oh, hey, let's do Jessie's Girl. Did you know the solo?
2: Yeah, totally.
1: Yeah.
3: That's not the solo from what? Jessie's Girl. Neil Giraldo co-produced the record. He does this ripping solo with, it's all high harmonics.
2: I'm familiar with the works of Neil Giraldo. That's how the solo goes.
1: Yeah, I think Clint knows what he's talking about.
2: I know what I'm talking about.
3: I think I can solve this because I haven't had Mr. Giraldo right here.
4: You obviously don't know my work. I don't know what you were playing, but that has nothing to do with Jessie's Girl. And I don't know how both of you can even be in a band.
1: Would you like to show us how it's done?
5: I would love to do this. Oh, y'all set? Let's go. 2, 3, 4.
3: Oh, that's good.
6: Jessie is a friend.

Summer is coming. Summer is coming. I have been assured, although we are still in the depths of third winter. But that was Bryan Adams being optimistic with a summer of 69. Before that, Pat Benatar and We Belong. And then kicking off that little triptych was Middle-Aged Dad Jam with featuring Neil Giraldo, and the song was Jessie's Girl, of course. Now we have some farewell tour news. Oh, yes. Hard rock veterans Angel have officially embarked on their farewell tour while simultaneously announcing a final studio album. That was the headline. And I thought, okay, but who are Angel and how did I miss them? Well, I did a little research, and forgive me if you know all this, but it's a revelation to me. Angel is an American hard rock and glam rock band formed in 1975 in Washington, D.C. They were discovered by Gene Simmons of Kiss, no less, and they became famous for their theatrical stage presence and all-white satin outfits. I'm seeing Eurovision. I don't know why, but I'm seeing Eurovision. Anyway, they were intended as a heavenly contrast to Kiss's demonic black leather image. The sound apparently is a unique fusion of pomp rock, progressive rock, and melodic hard rock, if you can imagine such a combination. Now, some interesting facts about Angel. Their iconic logo is an ambigram, which means it reads identically whether it's right side up or upside down. They have theatrical shows. Their 1970s concerts were legendary for over-the-top effects, including band members appearing out of large plexiglass boxes filled with dry ice. I'm thinking, is this where Spinal Tap got their inspiration? There's more. Cult classic status, apparently. While they never achieved massive chart success, well, maybe that's why I've never heard of them, their 1975 debut is considered a masterpiece of the genre, particularly the seven-minute epic track Tower. Well, they have a long song. Great. I will go and look it up for another week when we do our long song slot about halfway through the show. But I've already chosen this week's one, so it's not going to be today. But I have found this. It is called The Torch, and it's epic.

Totally. So can you just, you know, back in the day when you used to hold the lighters up, you used to hold the lighters up at these shows and you would just be like, yeah, I know it. So they wouldn't do that now. Health and safety would go mad. But anyway, right, that was Angel and the Torch. And talking about angels, I'm now going to give you two songs with angel in the title. Just see, I'm seamless. I know. You can't get enough.